0: 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They say it's a tree branch broccoli in the roadway, if it's okay.
1: What's what?
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0: Bravo 4.
1: Good. Are you going to show me the gate or the end of the match? It's going to be 331-101. For a correction on the end of it, it's 331-01.
0: Good, we're back.
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2: First thing.
0: Are you clear?
3: Support
0: Anchor. Great.

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I'll save that for a pick.

0: This is Bravo 6. Sorry. This is a threat call, 435 DeWitt Street, 435 DeWitt Street with the cross street of Rondo Street. Deborah is our complaint that a lot of her neighbors are consistently threatening her.
1: Yeah. 9-7, what location is that?
2: 5755 North.
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1: Four. 21. You can put it up.
0: 21.
1: 10-23.
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2: 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Lynch in 80. I'm going to be out with a white Mercedes C300. 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
2: Mention Highway 80. We stop on the side of Capitol Pond.
4: 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Two two seven eight.
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Very. If you could notify Public Works of tree branches hanging from a tree onto the road, but it's not necessarily a roadblock. Come back 10-8.

Dispatcher, EGC 522, this is 2 Car, I'm the assistant AMR, they're on scene already. At 550 Houston Avenue, Madonna Manor, 550 Houston Avenue, across the St. Charles Street.

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0: For response to 1 physical gun, 179 Ellis Avenue, 179 Ellis Avenue, Mr. James called in advising a black male last seen wearing a yellow shirt with blue jeans in the middle of the street and a gold Honda, threatening to harm everyone at the location with the gun.
2: Well, Instagram, we just went.
1: Info, this is Mr. Saint Paul.
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1: ACM. Okay.

Rescue 14, sorry for the 12, this is his call. And we went up to 339 South Denver Street. That's 339 South Denver Street, Compton First Avenue. Rescue 14, 4, this is his call.

0: Dispatch, please, 6 on scene. What was the apartment number again?
1: Right, right, right. Look for their unit police number, the unit police.
2: Something to get back. We can speak to the staff. Show Trump 19 and rescue 17 back in service.
1: I was 19, showing you back in service. I was 19.
0: That's clear, this way.
3: Three, you did advise 173, correct?
2: 179. Go Honda. Five space trip, I can't hit there with these. My rescue team. We completed this time, you put it back in service.
1: Okay. Requesting PD at 3566 Britton Avenue, 3566 Britton Avenue.
2: I'll be right now. I'm out from headquarters.
4: 4-4-9-6-10-22, Bravo 2 will be en route. We turn it out here.
5: Ishville. 4-4-7-29.
3: That's clear.
1: Okay, so we got a trash fire. So it's going to be at 3566 Brenton Avenue, 3566 Brenton Avenue for a trash fire.
3: That's clear. Repeat that address.
1: 3566 Brenton Avenue.

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1: That's clear. Very much fun.

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1: Me.
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1: 339.
2: Simple. 339.
0: One Bravo 5, one Bravo 3.
2: Go ahead.
0: So I'm responding to a domestic disturbance, 2869 Riesling Drive, 2869 Riesling Drive. Speak with me for one, the advisor, her son is on scene causing a disturbance. She not advise, I'm with it.
2: Okay. And we're out.
1: Okay.

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1: quarters.
0: 17 and quarters.
2: 14.
1: 14.
2: Another satisfied customer. We're back in service.
3: Dispatch, you're 7 on scene. We're going to be out checking.
1: Clear.
4: White car versus the red SUV.
5: Wait.
4: 10-4, respond to an accident without injury. Raymond Road and Ellis Avenue is going to be a white vehicle versus the red SUV called in by a concerned citizen. Who you copy?
5: Close.
6: What was that, Jenny? All right, here.
1: Court.
3: In the 7-5 dispatch.
1: Go ahead.
3: Is that address 3566 Britain? That's clear. We're at 3566 Britain Avenue. There's no trash fire here.
4: Clear.
3: You have anything further? Call back number.
1: I do. I'm trying to call him next way now.
4: Okay, 1 Bravo 2, stand by for backup. I just got a call and a concerned citizen of ours is people of the accident are now fighting. 1 Bravo 1.
7: All right, copy. 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
5: Clear. To a Rosamo unit.
4: 1 Bravo 4. 4. That's a 1 Bravo 2, 1 Bravo 1 for an accident that turns into a fight in progress. Raymond Road and Ellis Avenue, Raymond Road and Ellis Avenue, Bravo 2, keep up for more units.
5: 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Show me route.
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0: 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Careful.

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1: 4. Pennsylvania. No answers. Correct. Transport. Okay, right, you out with a Durant McClendon, 173 Ellis Avenue out of Jackson, that purpose 420-83 of Lake Mayor, plus support 274-93-231, he unlicensed, not when he's deaf, he had to go on the other street.
2: He was unlicensed.
1: Before he unlicensed, I had to go on.

0: Bravo 4. Okay. Say 4, you can put me at Ryman AM.
1: This way.
2: 21.
3: Yeah. Response suspicious person acting fast at County Line Road. Yeah. Yeah. County Line Road, North Bend. Yeah. They have a white male subject with no shirt. Keep walking. Yeah. Into traffic. Oh, right. In the dealership.
2: What's
3: that? Somebody can't make a mention.
2: One location.
3: 3566 Bridge.
2: How's it going?
3: The 9-1-1.
2: Negative, they cleared the scene.
3: Come back to that.

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1: Forward.
0: I respond to overdose. 110 for online. 110 for the line. I am working with the PD for male subject. I'm just a friend.
1: Do right now.
0: I have 1, 2, 4, 9, 6, and 9, 7 on Raymond Road in Ellis, and I have 3 and 5 at Route 2869 Richmond Drive.
1: Okay, what do we have on Richmond Drive?
0: I'm in the Mystic.
1: Okay, what do we have at the other car?
0: It's an accident without injury, but I was just advised that a fight broke out at the location. Nancy. Go ahead, Nancy. We're in another non-purpose 51 for this red Nissan Rogue, New Orleans tag, with the Mississippi, you know, tag, Bravo 848, November over Oscar.
2: For it. Probably be sending in the hotel tango tank that you gave to me.
3: Hotel Tango Corvette 303. Hotel Tango Corvette 303.
0: Okay.

0: when you put FCO. Well, Bravo 97. Smoke me on. Hold on, let me finish the tow in for 51. It's Ellison 80. Just one more, 80 trying to locate it right now. Turn around. Let me turn around back eastbound, see if I can locate it at Ellison 80.
1: To the
2: dispatch. Okay, Hotel Tango 2Big 303. Hotel Tango 2Big 303.
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0: You can shout me 10-8 on the other line.
1: Yeah.

0: 5, I'm not located 1050, AD and Ellis. Show me traveling with them, see if I can locate anything down here for
1: someone.
0: Yes. Engine 12. Yeah, temperature take them. Simple position, there one.
2: BC2 to engine 12.

0: 962, one of the units was at the Ellison alignment. Send me his name, please. If you have an ID, just send me a picture of the ID.
1: I want to know.
2: Paper cancel is going to be 2 feet, then 07 and 02304, 02304.

0: 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Where I ripped it on the Accord. 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
1: Okay.
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2: Clear. Bravo,
1: five. Sir.
4: 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To be safe, I'm out here on Ennis and Raymond Road.
2: All right, Tempo, one Bravo, three.
3: 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Just put on my screen.
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2: 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Before.

0: 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Thank you, Burger Real Lord, 6250 Old Kansas Road, 6250 Old Kansas Road.
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0: who is supposed to have taken this car and wrecked it? Now she need a report. Is this a hit and run she done?
1: She claims she don't know. No.
0: What's the vehicle description?
1: She claims somebody stole her car, wrecked it, and hit right back to her house and forced it.
0: Don't hold it in, it's the truth.

0: 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So is that Kennedy. Base field.
1: Four.
2: This alternate review.
3: Okay, financial strife. 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

0: On the street of Pillar Street. 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Just wanted to complain there. Looking for Blue Hyundai versus Black Malibu. Yeah, you are. I'm kind of doing it.
1: Step one.

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1: Can I have a call to Lee Street, please?
2: I got you.
1: What is it?

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0: 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The reason why we don't have Eddie. 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Saying, mind you, the Papa 840, no complaints to see.
1: That's 3210, how are you?
0: 10-4 across Shooter's Reach.
1: Again, in the vehicle, Trish.
0: What about a dog on the court? 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
1: Three, I'm back out here at 179 Bobber Blue Ball, 179 Bobber Blue Ball.
2: What?
1: 10-4, we still got that social file that had your room.
2: Hold on, let me go back. 179 got away a few social files.
1: 10-4, the RAM or Clinton.
2: Yeah, boy, I see you have it up my copy and paste it, put it in the your car.
1: Careful. You get a chance and you want any kind of information for that folks.
2: Social 427-496231.
1: Careful, what's that data first?
2: 420 of 83.

0: Can you repeat that?
1: Think or, yes, clear. Now you say you're 35. Now you go ahead.
2: Oh, okay. What town is this Lee Street?
1: It's say it's gonna be 96.
3: 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Those windows are secure.

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0: Well, I'm out here with 3 on Bobby Rush. Let me get case information. It's going to be for multiple charges. Primary is going to be 3 from intimidation.
1: Case number 2607-02291-02291-1918.
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0: 是呢？
1: Whistler Lever 3, this is Sir Michigan Lever 3,
0: confirm. Clear, copy.

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1: 83, you're going to be arrested to the apartment complex located at 940 Bellevue Place, 940 Bellevue Place. You're going to be at the Harrison Chase apartment.
0: You have a room though?
1: I'm calling the NY as we speak, trying to get you one.
2: Hi, can you please back?
0: That's clear.
1: You're 19, go ahead, you're perfect.
2: Dispatch, you show 19, I clear the location. We talked with the homeowner, he's on the phone with Atlas. 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
1: Chance, well, you can ride my vehicle, Atlas, for his home already, though, but 10-4, copy.
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1: In response to disturbance, 1225 Bailey Avenue, 1225 Bailey Avenue. Complaint, his name is Princess. 2555, I'm seeing approximately 1047.
2: What's the farming number?

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1: Voilà.

0: Alpha, 14 Alpha. 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It's supposed to be a truck with a trailer.
1: Okay, 10-4.

0: She got no insurance, no driver's license. She don't know who did it. You know who did it? I'm trying to see if you got any hidden ground in the black coat near Clark Beauty Time Citation.
1: So y'all could have checked to see if it was any accident, but he didn't run. But if it is anything brought back to his house. I'm going to think somebody told us that they have a key.
0: I speculate they got the key too. If you look for a few exit case numbers, I look over them and I'll see which one applies to call officers, see which one it was. This call was canceled?
1: That's what he did, advised. There was no fire in that area.
0: That's clear. You can show 25 back to service. One put down loud.

0: 19 Chrysler 200 Black. Prince 746. It is Robert Brent, huh?
1: Hello?
0: I can't do doing Chris, I got the Rams on the 503.
1: You got Factor Chrysler Rams, and the car is black. Tag out of Yazoo, expression 726.

0: Troop Batman 15, Chrysler 200, black in color, inspection 7 to 20 feet. Where's the Robert Brent? Robert Brent, 1628 Hammer Road out of Vincent, Mississippi. No stolen. I'm so glad. And they do have a call from PD2 at Capitol and Rose Street for Chrysler driving reckless. She probably knew who it was, but since I...
1: Yeah, check on that phone.
2: In place. There's 129 Rock Glen, Texas, in the 21, Crossing Valley Ridge Drive.
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0: Responding. 0-0 on license, no leave, FBI to call it out.

0: Tú vas más y pues the jail pile, I guess the person was transported from on the street. They're trying to see if we could send a unit to transport the winder.
1: Five correction. Two, I'm on the way down there. I could do it when I leave, when I get done.
2: I don't believe you're 9-6. I don't believe she asked you.
1: Two, my bad.
3: For red line, you are in 940 Bellevue. I'm making some wrong 276 correct.
1: Correct.
3: I'm right in the wall for you. They're coming.
1: Yeah.

0: I'll be transporting a family to adult holding. Begin the mileage is 22314, 22314.
1: 20,
2: 20 feet. 975.
0: Go ahead.
2: Mayor 21.

0: 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Bravo 4 is going to transport to Raymond for me. Thank you.
1: That's 10-4, I let them know. Bravo 4, you can shut me around to headquarters. 10-4.

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1: Can you have a complaint or snip out? I'm trying to figure out which one of these buildings is 14.
0: Yeah. Clear.

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0: 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I'm upstairs.
1: Hello.
2: 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Response to disturbance, 3549 Jackie Lane, 3549 Jackie Lane with a cross of Dye Street. We have a female qualified, there's a male subject.
3: Reefwood Road, 5080 Reefwood Road at the parking. Ironist. This is Linda. She's going to be standing outside of building Romeo. She advised someone on scene, took her car and took some money from her. This is going to be an elderly lady. I believe she's probably 1092. She advised this happened while she was away in the hospital. She called from a concerned citizen's phone.
1: Once she has dementia, you can show me around. So you can just go.
3: Oh, two. Four Bravo 21. I need you guys to start responding to the orange subject was done. 661 Lawrence Road. There's no complainant to speak with. 93 day area for our subject carrying a firearm. They did not give a clothing description.
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3: 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What's the distribution for a Pinnacle?
4: 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Yeah.
3: 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Four Bravo 4.

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0: 221N, this is Vienna.
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1: Purple Five.
0: What was there? 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
0: I have one 93 here.
2: Four.

0: 他们呢被contact suspicious person, 3655 Fontaine Avenue, 3655 Fontaine Avenue, with the cross of Rockdale Drive. Ms. Robinson is our complainant. She advises an unknown subject on her parents' property. Possible 1056.
1: You arrested a suspicious circumstance by yourself at 58A Richmond Road.
2: 10-4, I advised the previous dispatcher that the elderly lady has dementia. 2 can disregard.
1: Okay, that's 10-4. I copy. This is first. What about those 2? You can send some.

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0: Okay, 4, I'm out in the area. You said I can speak with someone on 874.
1: How did this pass? Just show some confused presence out there. There's no one to speak to at this time.
0: Several.
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1: So what you gonna say, Amar?
0: Yeah, one of the residents here. Blood pressure's up and feeling faint. Need to check that.
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0: 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It was probably about a minute. 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
1: Nick, it's going to be in reference to an elderly lady walking off. You have known July 4th around 4 or 5 o'clock. Bravo 1, traffic to 840, Ridgeville Road.
0: 10-9.
1: Traffic to 840, Ridgeville Road.
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1: 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2034, 2034, 2034, 2034, 2034, 2034, 2034, 2034, 2034, 2034, 2034, 2034, 2034, 2034, 2034, 2034, 2034, 2034, 2034, 2034, 2034, 2034, 2034, 2034, 2034, 2034, 2034, 2034, 2034,

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1: Roger.
0: I think you guys are responding to the Missy 4237 Johnson Court. 4237 Johnson Court. Speak with Mr. Johnson. He advises a female on scene busting out the windows of his mother's home.
1: True, huh?

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0: That's a simple assault. It's 2411. I was 8 of my time, 19.
1: Put me out here with 3 up here on.
0: Papa
1: Rush. Papa Rush. I put up with these and put me out here with her. When these complaints out here on Papa Rush.
0: Bravo 96. I'm 10-7. Have a good night.
1: Triple 2 officer.
2: If I put you on that email.

0: That's on the verb.
1: Okay.
0: Are you sure about what 2, 3, and 5? 2, 3, and 5 is jail.
1: I'm showing 4 and show the video. I see the problem of value out there.
0: Yeah.
1: I never heard of him sitting from his accident.
0: Did you say he's showing, what unit is he showing the jail defense?
1: I think I have 2 and 4. I'm not sure about 5. I didn't hear him go sitting from his accident. I'm not sure if 5 is at the jail.
0: Yeah, everybody sitting from Raymond and Ellis.
1: Okay, well, 10-4, I can't, if I haven't been at the jail, I didn't hear him call that on his 2 and 4.

0: I'm back. I'm in and out from Walmart. Jump, I'm in, under route.
1: Yeah,
0: well, I'm selling Bravo 3 and
1: Charlie
0: 9 at Walmart, right? Charlie 9, sir. 1919 HCV 222, Cameron 9255, couple of miles out from Walmart.
1: Sorry, man. See, be advised, I got two Charlie 6 units out here with me as well.
2: Yeah, I can slow it down.
1: Charlie 6 units, I can put them on. Can I be back?
3: What units I can put them on out here?
1: Stand by. Units that come to Walmart, you can 1022.

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1: What is 257 Johnson Court?
0: Well, I'm on Johnson Court, 4232.

0: No, still dispatch.
1: Okay.
0: Our units are going to do a walk through at Walmart. We can show you back today. Charlie Schiff, a couple units from Bravo Schiff and Charlie Schiff, along with Bravo, along with Charlie. Now, since we're going to do a quick walk through at Walmart, I'm today.

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0: Have you received an audible alarm for 3840 Robinson, 3840 Robinson?
1: Do we have our mask?
0: And then what's the matter, 3840 Robinson with an alarm?

0: 2 Charlie 2. 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
1: 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I'm putting it at 4331 Highway 80. 4331 Highway 80, Dollar General. Got a two vehicle from that. I think standby while they close it real quick.

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0: Evening. I am 2721.
1: What's that one? 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
0: Radio tape.
1: Yeah, boy.
0: 7219901. 917 Oak Palm Boulevard. 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
0: The 2411 Highway 8, 2411 Highway 8, Jasper, 469 Road, down south.
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0: 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Ten 4, if you will, push me over to 1 Charlie 5, IBM 2798. You should be 255 by the camera. 9446, laptop 037, I'm 10-8.
1: Hello, sir.
2: I was driving for Italy, just 10-4 route. 10-4 route. 10-4 route. 10-4 route. 10-4 route. 10-4 route. 10-4 route. 10-4 route. 10-4 route. 10-4 route. 10-4 route. 10-4 route. 10-4 route. 10-4 route. 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10-4 route. 10-4 route. 10-4 route. 10-4 route. 10-4 route. 10-4
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1: 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Clear route to 4155 Robinson, 4155 Robinson, Metro Liquor Line. I'll be there until they close.
2: Crap, who's not at the desk? 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

425, what's the FTC? 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

Charlie Pearl. 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
1: Four Charlie five, you're in PC again. 1889. 10-4, thank you. Four Charlie three. Four Charlie three, what's your PC again? 1889.
0: You in PC 1889?
1: 10-4, 1889.
0: 10-4, 4 Charlie 5, you in PC 1889?

0: Valencia, 418 Valencia Court. What's the order now? 2150.
1: Atlanta 4.
0: 10-4. 4 Charlie 5. Able to be a route with 1 Charlie 5 to this in progress bird. Keep out on the line of that phone trying to break this down home at 18 Valencia Court. This 10-4, Charlie 5, let me show you a route for this 18 Valencia Court. Just stand by for a 9:50 to be a backup unit. The female called by, she's in her kitchen and someone is trying to kick in her back door.
2: Bravo 5, I've been around with the unit. I'm in the area.
3: Where are you at?
0: 10-4, 1 Bravo 5, 1 Charlie 5, I'll show you a route. Sir, I'm gonna rescue my body camera. Okay, 10-4, I got this.
2: You got Bravo 5 going this way.
0: Yes. I have 1 Bravo 5 and 1 Charlie 5 responding to a possibly in progress bird at 18 Valencia Court, 18 Valencia Court.

0: Alfa Romeo.
1: What?
0: Is there a complaint in the signal?
1: Even

0: 4 Charlie 21. Report a domestic disturbance, 4760 at 55 Greenwich, 4760 at 55 Greenwich at Bays and Blaze. See Selena, she's going to be in a Greyhound on court. She advised her boyfriend took her iPad and received it in the bag. Cannot advise on with her.
1: Four Charlie Five.
2: Temple now. For Abby to PC 1894, it's gonna be a 2-man unit. Also switch up to 4 Charlie 5.
1: Four.
3: What's the location again, please?
0: 4760 I-55 North. Gonna be Faith and Lane. Selena is gonna be the complainant. She's advising that her boyfriend is on scene trying to take her iPad and her wallet. She's gonna be in a great on the court.

0: 4 times, will you be finished when I click 4 times 21? Correction, 4 times 5, so we have to be here.
1: 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Go ahead, Unicow.
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2: 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And the service is 2550 Payton. Read my time, 10 p.m.
1: I was just advising them of that 20 for that situation.
3: Tesla. Ten four now. Go ahead, 710, Dave.
1: Mm-hmm. Okay. Check the location out. Everything appears to be 10-4. Should we connect? Please face me on 10-7, right? Please. Bravo.
0: Go ahead.
4: I'll be 10-8 UTL. I'm just going to drive for the precinct.
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1: Sorry?
0: We got one. Domestic disturbance, Okay. 877 Lawrence Road. 877 Lawrence Road. Call me about a concerned citizen advising that there's a domestic going on outside this location. Can I have my weapon?
1: Correct.
0: Ten four body cam express.

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1: I don't. 10-4, 425. Also, I don't believe this is going to be a night sector. One man.
3: 10-4. Okay, I'm going to try to locate the lowest boat jacket.
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0: going to be UPL on the interview. Blue Night in Manhattan Park with a male and a female.
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1: Two five of oh five.
2: Should be a loss from 2505. Will you just hit me? Gonna be for Ernest White. Ernest White, 927 of 02. First name Stephen Echo Romeo India. Echo Romeo November. Echo Sierra Tango. Echo Romeo November. Echo Sierra Tango. Last name White. 927 of 02.
1: And what?

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1: Okay, 4-4 Charlie Flag, it's another unit. I'll respond to these criminals. Trent Pass at 6394 Ridgewood Road, 6394 Ridgewood Road. Columbia and Murphy gas station. See the clerk. They have a white male. Just trespassing, making threats. Wearing a big bobcat with a blue shirt and dark shoes. His ass is banned from the door.
0: Sorry.
2: True. Plus the armed subject with a gun, 4564 Bullet Street, 4564 Bullet Street with a cross of Bowling Street. I leave the complainant at the gas station truck and there's a large group of males outside of the store with firearms.
3: I'm in the area.
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3: connection. 4-4-5, can you remain from?
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1: Passport is day for area Freeman 523 of 2000.
0: Port Charlie 5, I copy that. This for me, dispatch.
1: Correction, 10-4. Correction, Port Charlie 5.
0: What about anything on the 1999?
1: I didn't copy. Will you send that for me?
0: What about that date of birth on the 1999? 523, 1999.
1: And it has no email
0: thing at all.
2: 121st.
0: 10-4, man, thank you.
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1: description? I'll be a boxer, please. It's going to be a dark color Mazda and a dark color Charger Hickman driving. 10-4, I have a visa for one. 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I need 120 Colonial Drive, 120 Colonial Drive. 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
1: come
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0: 26-20 North, HV-148, body camera 0024, no laptop.
1: The female at the location is trying to leave for work, but she just wants some TV friends in there.
0: Okay.
2: Pickle. You can show us back tonight, RTO. What car you got in that long?
1: I ain't got it.
2: What car you got in that zone, man?
1: 356. Y'all can't hear, please. 356 Shepherd Road. 356 Shepherd Road. 356 Shepherd Road. The female at the location is trying to leave for work, and she's afraid. She just wants some PD friends to show.
2: 10 sentences.
1: That's what body cam activation. 1-3, you can 10-22.
3: Therefore,
1: I got. And a husband or father at his location and is refusing to give her her keys. Should we pinpoint on his hand linking on story nine? Why?
4: One-Charlie-5.
1: Well,
4: this ain't for
1: long
4: enough. I'm 10-8. I didn't copy your call. What call
1: you
4: got me on?
1: Have a Whitney calling. Have a Whitney calling in. She's going to be 10-12 in a Lincoln. This team and come on 40 pounds. She advised that her husband will talk to her and he won't give her her keys.
4: 10-4, I copy. I'm refueling at the Exxon at Daniel Lake and Terry and I'll be in route.
1: 4-9, keep me in route with Charlie 5. 10-4,
4: give me that 20.
1: 4-9, it's going to be 206 Woodbrook Cove. 206 Woodbrook Cove.
3: One try to two. Ten on three.
1: Charlie 5, she wants to speak to you. That female is here to get in her car. She wants to speak with an officer. 356 Shepherd Road.
2: Yeah, well, we got people.

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1: Sì.
0: Ciao, ma so che tu mi fai.
1: So if it's saying 56 Greenfield Drive,
0: I know how to get there, I just need the physical address.
1: Therefore, I can't make the best.

That's all the one. That's all the three, man.

0: Charlie, so zoom in, that's pretty simple.
1: Okay, you'll be saying Facebook today.
0: I'll be saying Facebook for months.
1: Yeah,
0: we're just about
1: to
0: finish. Okay. 1-5-7-9, SUV 253. Camera 1025, no laptop.

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2: F4.
1: I'm 1023. What was the motor?
0: Front door.

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1: Alright.
0: I'm just trying to let out a VCR. 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
1: Info.
0: Info, thanks, Vatican Extension.
2: REO 2871 crew 10811 with your heart rate paper.
0: Alright,
3: this says, be advised that was a verbal warning issue.
0: That's what's up with me.
2: Terry.
1: Cool. Yield.
0: How did you sound?
1: 10-4. Windows and doors secure tonight.
0: 10-4-11-01.
2: Hey, 4.
0: 4-8. Hey, Agent Todd, it's 701 West McDowell Road, 701 West McDowell Road. You're going to be sure, so you got half the location, you will not leave for a vagrant. You won't leave the location.
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1: Four Charlie 3, can you contact that complaint advising them outside? They advise no one about their name stays here. Two.
2: Four Charlie 2, go ahead to this page, sir.
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1: Three Westchester Hill Subdivision, threat control.
0: 2-4-1-5.
1: No, advise it on my side. No, no one advised that this pair stays here.
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1: Good.
0: You're on copy multiple times. I haven't been paying on pay this week.
1: Same thing with copy.
0: That's great.

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1: Please write it.

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0: Pas non. Beautiful, can I get case number to Mystic Simple?

0: Cargo 1, this is for the mix. This is going to be 26-07-02343. Again, that last call is going to be 02343. Time for that call is going to be 2224.
1: Jennifer, I copy. Can you send an RTS?

0: Have a seat.
1: Okay.
0: Keep coming on 220, 930 for the vehicle.

0: Fala, pô.
1: Telefor, can you make a complaint at the precinct? He says his name is Jonathan Thompson. He advised he's going to be in a white vehicle to file a report. Someone stole his ID. He didn't advise on his regular address. He just said he was at precinct 4 in a white vehicle.

0: 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Well, you can just do it online.
1: Careful.

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1: 4.
0: Being about to the service at the residential conference in your building, right? Concerning you to the live service workers, I'm seeing you closing at 1047 outside.
1: I
0: can't
1: hear it.

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1: So. She just went out to Ramon Iraq, one on the VTO. Ian says she's trying to go on the VTO at Robinson and Ramon Road.
0: Charlie 2? Yeah, Shepard, Charlie 2, this way.
1: I'm saying we're on the right hand road, so he's probably one of the ECL.
0: 2 5.
1: Here we go.

不转了我。

0: Four Charlie Three.
1: You can put me at, I'm gonna be on the exit. The pad's gonna be Hotel November Whiskey, 754.
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0: 10-4, they got a tow truck on the way. They in the roadway, so I'm going to sit out here. They say it should be about 10 minutes.
1: 10-4.
2: 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I be at Northtown in Old King on a black and color GMC. Be a Mississippi 28, 4251, pop over Delta, 4251, pop over Delta. 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
1: 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It is expired 3/22.
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Rabbit, DL, Keatavious, Jumpson, 6253 Wood Road, 23 in Jackson, Lederberg 5, 9 of 94.

One Charlie 5, one Charlie 4. And just want to a residential alarm call. Going to be 1621 West McDowell Road, 1621 West McDowell Road, crossing Lakewood Drive. 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
1: 1621,
2: Pacific Dial Road. Charlie 2. Charlie 4, Charlie 5, I copy the call, correct?
3: Hi, Cap.
0: Okay, and right.
2: Copy the body camera and call you. Go ahead, 1 Charlie 2.
1: Tough, well, you have 4 digits to go, I'm close.
2: We'll see if I get 10A from your VTL, 1 Charlie 1.
1: Charlie 1, 10A, no X.
2: Well, thank you, sir. Charlie 2 is showing you around by the camera and car unit.

This is Mr. Engine 6, Engine 6, a small cool list of this. 1361 2nd Avenue, 1361 2nd Avenue, Crossing Roads and East, Lister City.

0: 剩下的人
1: 不是就
0: 是 17 was capital 17 was capital 17 we have the Catalite apartment 316 make perfect with the Jacoby we have our 8 damage and 200
2: Route. What's the nature of the call?
0: Sorry, it's going to be for a shoe.
2: That's clear.
0: South Crane.
1: Triple.
0: I suppose you're right.
1: Charlie 4.
0: Go ahead.
1: Show me tonight from this location.
0: Say 4, we're showing you around from 17 with Capital 4 on these issues. Charlie 3, you can just record.
1: Charlie 5.
0: I'm Charlie 5.
1: You can feel back tonight, you can hear
0: how far I'm coming.

0: One shot if I ask.
1: Oh, yeah.
0: We're 10:23.
1: Before.
2: I will.

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All my role were subject possibly shot and robbed. No suspect information. 2346.

Attention all units, take your fingers out route to a possibly aggravated assault. 3590 Albemarle Road for a shooting attempt. Time is now 11:43.

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0: Yapamıyor. Oh. Please have a word. 5762 Juliet. Five seven six two Juliet. One five.
1: Five.
0: Now tonight.
1: What's your name, man?
0: Jenna.
1: Ten four. What's your name?
0: 10-4, come out, Atkins and 55, frontage.
1: 10-4, sir, what's your route?
0: Which unit advise the route to one location?
1: Charlie 5.
0: 10-4, I come, it's made by the tail. What's your full channel 1? 2014 Nissan Sentra Red, Richard Tour, LaToya Barnes at 1529 Oak Street, Flowood, Mississippi, not showing so. 10-4.
1: Charlie 5.
0: I'm calling to be in his location at 2522 South Gallatin Street. 2522 South Gallatin Street, going to be at the Southern Time Mart. 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
2: Yeah, I'm gonna read.

0: Charlie.
1: Yeah. Well, I just want to say for fire to come in.
2: Okay, we all
1: say. I want a shot here.
2: Go for it. Can you revive on the last hour?
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1: 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EVAS, he wiped it off. He's okay with that.
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1: 24, if someone tried to report a trailer being stolen from the parking lot at McFadden, the church had that 18-wheeler trailer towed off their property. So if someone tried to report it as stolen, it's not stolen.
0: Your name?
1: It was Pascal or something, Pascal Torrance.

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0: 0300, Rich Tour DeMar, you're Floyd. 117 Queen Julian, Joanne, Chris, Queen Joanne, National Stolen My Tape.
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1: Say that what you're marking J1.
0: That's clear. 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

0: 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If they can't get them online, we'll call PD for possible 14.
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1: 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Six back out.
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Contact the juvenile for Charlie 2. Just run back an email.

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0: Car calling me cell phone number.
1: Oh. 10-4, show me switch out. Charlie 2.
0: What's your cell phone number?
1: 10-4, it's going to be 601-331-6784.
0: For and
1: 10-4.
0: Just verify. 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
1: Just standing by.
2: Go ahead.
3: We are at the exit at Lambert Drive, Juliet 1, for a possible force entry.
0: So, welfare check, this way.
3: Negative, forced entry. Go ahead.
1: I'm 1023.
3: Tackle.

0: Me too. Rhyme Road in Hickory. Hotel Quebec Hotel. 582 White Tahoe.
1: What's the name of the unit?

0: calling me.
1: Supervisor.
0: Chief Jack O'Connor is now on the street to PD at 820 Rutherford Drive.
1: Is it 8? You say 820?
0: 10-4-8-2-0.
1: 10-4.
0: I'm going to 8-4. 10-4, I'll probably be advised. I already told her there's nothing that you can do about this snake. It's in its natural habitat.
1: 10-4.
2: Thank you, Patrol, Maven, Rebels.
1: General.

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1: Turn here.
0: 1023, you by Juliet 1? Four, thank you.
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0: Station 1525, for the detective, no.
1: What's the station?
0: 525. P14, go ahead.
2: If you don't have anything further on this call, we're going to return to service.
0: Yeah, we don't have anything further. They call him out. We don't have anything.
2: 10-4, you put us back, sir.
0: Jeremiah, will come out.
2: No, ma'am.
0: I'm in contact with me.

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1: I may have found this location related. I want to check it out.
2: Are you able to look up vehicle information for facility by name?
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2: LV that's 10-4? Charlie, so give us a man name, date of birth.
0: Sound good, you're up.
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4: 21 is fine.
2: DC35 is fine. Can you give me the address again?
1: 826 California Avenue.
2: So you can look up the truck information.
5: Yeah, okay.
1: It's 26-07-02364. 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Time for the call was 2357.
2: Tip for day.

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1: Hey.
0: Shelby, 10-8, HBO.
1: Charlie 3. Right, go ahead. Corresponds to 382 East California Avenue, 3820 East California Avenue. Then I would ill see why they fight a house fire. Which one? 3 Charlie 2. 3 Charlie 2.
2: Can you, run this gas? Or do I need to go to info?
1: You can go Haley.
2: Oh, 10-4. Name, Paul. That's Papa Alpha Uniform Lima. Middle name is D'Anthony Delta Echo Alpha November Tango Hotel Oscar November Yankee. Last name, Battle. Common spelling, Bravo Alpha Tango Tango Lima Echo. His DOB is 1-9-1-1-90-1-1-1990.
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1: Well, Charlie 5, call your cell number, you need to be run for you, ma'am. Hank and Austin Beasley. Gonna be 1093 and from Blue Honda with a front bump from Houston. Travis Ruth is calling in advising her daughter is still being forced into the vehicle. That's 1093 CYA.
0: For hanging him out some bees.
1: 10-5-6 by the camp.
0: 10-5, you can go and put me on hanging him out.
1: This is a miracle. 4-6 by the camp.

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1: Yeah.
0: Out of 134 Barbara Drive, that's Mississippi for a black male, 01-25-1989, license, no NPI, you want for one, 1020 for your local check, ma'am.
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2: On check for cross highway with local check system, say to appear that you are coming, no insurance, leaving the scene is to show and found guilty with the valid warrant, sufficient license as well. Also containing a domestic disobeying traffic signal, showing valid as well. Carrying concealed weapon, resisting arrest, persuading the cause of disobeying police officer, that's also showing found guilty. Pay to appear, no insurance, failed to aggression. No insurance, found guilty, reckless driver, found guilty, failed to yield 2 times. Emergency vehicle coming to, found guilty, public drug resisting arrest, for the conduct of CFA.
1: That's it for you,
2: sir.
1: I feel ready, 12:50 a.m.
0: I need 9 perfect 51 for this vehicle.
1: 1043,
0: request the record. We have a problem with our choke star.
1: Engine 10 out, I'll meet you another truck. Truck 5, responding 3826 California Avenue, 3826 California Avenue, truck 5.
3: This is 3 back in court.
1: 1988.
3: Right, that's your side. So,
1: truck 5 responded. Thank
0: you, sir. 5 6.
4: Hey.
0: You're coming back 10-8, UK, I didn't see you. A blue Honda.
1: Yep. 10-4. That's her. You have eyes to 10-10.
2: Crazy. She had his 2-1 for a traffic ticket. Face of her.
1: 10-4.

0: One Charlie Three.
1: One Charlie Three. Okay.
0: Mr. Ellis, you're being, can we get a 51 to this location? Hotel Romeo Whiskey 412. Hotel Romeo Whiskey 412.
1: What are
0: your
1: car going
2: to? City Empire.
3: Reach out to. Yeah, Rick Patrol on Lanier Avenue. And did you get anything on it? Subject. Vehicle.
1: Just trying to get a car back with a hole. Yeah.

0: All right, he's trying to pound lot for their car, trying to find. Crazy, trying to.
1: Trying to

0: Can you tell me that?
1: Hey, bro, let me get a case number, please.
0: Case number going to be 26-07-02370. That's 26-07-02370. Time for the call came in at 12:30.
1: Super.

0: Bye-bye.
1: Remind me that you're near 928 Woody Drive, correct?
2: 10-4.
0: 10-4.

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1: Five, you said eight.
0: 10-4, ma'am.
1: That's 10-4. 4 Charlie 5. I need you to start patrolling the area of Cedarhurst Road and Sheridan Drive. 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I'm still online. Second info. We're looking for a dark gray Honda Accord with a Hello Kitty on the back window. Should have a female by the name of Serena Flowers inside the vehicle. With the male. She's online with her mother now, stating that the male will not let her out of the vehicle. The closest that they can give me was 409 Cedarhurst. 10-3 area for me.

0: Understand four.
1: Three, five, okay. 9-6, if there's any other units in that area, head their way and kind of saturate that area, see if you can locate that vehicle.
2: Female is unable to call in. She's only able to pick them up, trying to get them location.
1: Very simple. Yep. Ask if you would, ask mom if she's stationary, if she

0: emergency for you.
1: Unsure if he's passed. Past location, proceed to her.
0: Daughter's texting, but
1: I haven't seen anything that she has from yet.
2: Hotel Romeo Whiskey 412, I have a commitment to it, 2007. A 2007 Chevy Impala red in color, Rich to Mr. Arsino, Hanford himself, out of 134 Brenda Drive, Jackson, Mississippi Valley, tag on it, no stolen.
3: Yeah, that's not gonna, let me give you a VIN number headquarters. I'm looking at a 4X4.
2: Copy.
3: Headquarters, you ready?
2: I am.
3: Could be 1 Foxtrot Mike 5 Kilo 8 Delta 8 5 Hotel Golf Delta 5 4 4 4. One is going to be the last number.

0: grateful. Foxtrot Mike 5, Kilo 8, Delta 8, 5, Hotel, Golf, Delta 5, 4, 4, 4, 1.
1: Change that 127, change that 127.
0: The engine number is from a 127, I got it. Okay, that reads back. Question, that tag, the contact to that VIN number is going to be Romeo Alpha Romeo 752 for a 2017 Ford Explorer, matching color, rich to a it's called Night Watch LLC out of 10 Cane Break Boulevard, Flowood, Mississippi, expired tag.
1: Ten four. Put that in the card. That's gonna be the wrong tag on the video. Ten four. Thank you.
0: The card I need to get towed is a Ford Explorer, not a Chevy Impala.
1: Yes, ma'am. It's a Twitch tag. He has that wrong tag. The one that we gave you first. That's the wrong tag.
0: Chop it, right? Yes. Romeo 299228.
2: Four, I got it. Thank you.
3: Charlotte, sir. Hey. Show him back, can I?

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1: Wonderful.
2: Bob, 1023 here.

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1: 4876, 4876.
2: The five, you supposed to show me in Rock City Hall and one black metal board. Their beginning mileage is 33191.
3: Yeah, one off the stadium now.

0: Watch out of us. That was VTO. Gray Honda. 2898-866. Correction, 886. Hotel November Juliet. 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
1: On my list.
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1: Tampa.
2: And this is
3: you can try all the smoke out of the house, and press 5, and then back to service.

0: truck off.
1: Okay, with the fire.
2: That's 27 will be 229-586-046, 229-586-046.
1: That's 229-586-042.
2: 229-586-046. Also, can you give me a 21? Go call the car.
1: Repeat that number for me again, please.
2: Two nine five eight six zero four six.

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1: Hola.
0: Chafa, voy a irme a este, Surrey,
2: We are up to a residential park in progress. 226 Stanford Street, 226 Stanford Street. We had a complaint on the line at this time.
3: Shot it for.
4: Timmy, no, that's not.
3: Shot
1: it for. 284th Avenue.
3: Stanford State, that's a complete time of 114.
2: 저번 주말에

0: 25, go ahead.
1: 23 is City Hall, that's 31997.
0: All right, and be advised, if you want to send one of those old traffic tickets, so you can do an old fine, so City Hall won't have any issues.
1: 10-9. Go ahead.
2: You guys have to play online. What is she advising?
0: She watching TV.
1: Two, can I go and answer?
0: Rather than 7:40.
1: I'm out here on 7. 2. Three.
3: Is he explaining clearly?
1: 4.
4: I'm not replying. Sure, any problem.
0: 2, 4, 5.
1: I don't know what's going on. Initially, he said that someone was breaking into his home. I asked him where the suspect. He said he doesn't know. I asked him if he's still here inside. He said he doesn't know. He said he's watching TV right now.
0: Okay, well, I need to go to the info. He's cutting off.
5: I'm going to have to move this quick.

0: Russell 74.
1: Repeat that last 45.
0: You're on 27 for me.
1: Oh, go ahead.
0: Get for us, please. 1-4-5-0-2-5-7-0. 1-4-5-0-3-2-5-7-0.
1: Anthony Thomas.
0: 10-4, man.
1: Date of birth showing 4/20 of 03. Valid.

0: Sofá, né? Com osso. Charlie 3 to Charlie 2.
1: Go ahead.
0: What's your tag number on that GMC?
1: Charlie 7.
2: Charlie 3.
1: 1-1 Juliet.
0: Pretty dispatch, I'm out with the bill.
1: Oh, you're
0: talking anything outside? I'm going to be at Bowdoin and Hoover Street. I came to Vazel Occupier on a step up.
1: I'm from Hoover
3: Street.
1: 3-4. 3-4,
3: right? 3-4.

0: What's your journey?
1: I'm on board in the Hoover Spring.
0: Okay, boy. I'm gonna head that way. I give any gentleman a call. He did leave a number with one of his neighbors, because they stole his phone, so I do have the neighbor's phone. No.
1: Careful.
0: Does it look like it's still operable?
1: Yeah, it feels alone. Got an extra set of keys to it because the vehicle is turned on. They're right at the red light.
0: Careful, I'm going to give a call.
2: Now, 63, is the vehicle occupied?
1: I'm going to approach her now. She's told me to stand back for backup.
2: Give me a 21 North.
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0: 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Going through the area of Beasley and Highland Drive. Beasley Road crossing Highland for a civil with this block of traffic.
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0: 2411, Highway 80, 241 Highway 80, crossing 80th Avenue. This is a white female last seen wearing pink shirt on scene. Christmas PD of my vapors on scene.
1: Come on, Rock.
0: Richard Letty here.

0: 不正常。
1: Please. Please. Please. Please. Please. Please. Please. Please. Please. Please. Please. Please. Please. Please. Please. Please. Please. Please. Please. Please. Please. Please. Please. Please. Please. Please. Please. Please. Please. Please. Please. Please. Please. Please. Please. Please. Please. Please. Please. Please. Please. Please. Please. Please. Please. Please. Please. Please. Please. Please. Please. Please. Please. Please. Please. Please. Please. Please. Please. Please. Please. Please. Please. Please. Please. Please. Please. Please. Please. Please. Please. Please. Please. Please. Please. Please. Please. Please. Please. Please. Please. Please. Please. Please. Please. Please. Please. Please. Please. Please. Please. Please. Please. Please. Please. Please. Please. Please. Please. Please. Please. Please. Please. Please. Please. Please. Please. Please. Please. Please. Please. Please. Please. Please. Please. Please. Please. Please. Please. Please. Please. Please. Please. Please. Please. Please.

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1: What's up?
0: So, when we get FaceTime on, it's a simple sort of mystical.

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2: One Charlie three,
3: 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Charlie 2, 1 Charlie 2, 1 Charlie 2, 1 Charlie 2, 1 Charlie 2, 1 Charlie 2, 1 Charlie 2, 1 Charlie 2, 1 Charlie 2, 1 Charlie 2, 1 Charlie 2, 1 Charlie 2, 1 Charlie 2, 1 Charlie 2, 1 Charlie 2, 1 Charlie 2, 1 Charlie 2, 1 Charlie 2, 1 Charlie 2, 1 Charlie 2, 1 Charlie 2, 1 Charlie 2, 1 Charlie 2
0: Plains Street, crossing Bowers Street. I'm trying to see if I got multiple tickets outside the area, finding the location of her family outside here with the music.
1: I'm gonna try that one.
0: Come on, go ahead.
1: 10 and 4, I can be in route with those units. What's day 20?
0: The 20 is going to be 3526 North Hines Street, 3526 North Hines Street, crossing Bowers Street for family outside the location fighting. Charlie 2, Charlie 3, I call for the call, correct?
1: Nope, I'm sorry. Charlie 3, yes, ma'am. I'm in route. Be advised, the 5110, take position of the vehicle.
0: I copy the regular body camera and car off behind the street. I copy the check, you know.
2: One black male, 168822, 168822.

0: Control, bro.
1: So it was about 10 AB, but it was not a house burglary. It was just a subject that he knew and he wanted her gone. She left prior to our arrival.
0: Okay.
2: His own E, so maybe his his own E, but I'm just vibration. I'm assuming it's on him. I'm just looking at plain free sight.
3: It's for, yeah, just leave it running, then. He's gonna get someone.
4: Yeah. Hey, man.
5: Who's your case number drawn for?
4: It's gonna be 0566.
5: I'm gonna call up for information. I'll notate it.

0: Charlie Bird.
1: Charlie, go ahead.
0: 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Who's complaining out here?
1: I'm in my neighbor down the road, and we just ended up having a fight.

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1: Sorry. It's going to be in the area around 3526 High Street.
0: At this time, it's going to be a gentleman fixing on this car in the middle of the roadway. There's no signs of a disturbance out here at this time.
1: Come on.

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3087 Forest Hill Road, 3087 Forest Hill Road, Quantum Raymond Road. Driver's going to be possibly a white vehicle involved in an accident. Would you just patrol the area to verify or not? 100.

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0: Tower 3T.
1: Can you see you?
0: Yes, ma'am. I'm sorry. The show is 10 8 UTL. We didn't see any signs of disturbance out.
1: Cameron, right?

0: soon as we went around to you.
1: 10-4.
0: Dispatch is via 10-8.
1: 3-4.
2: Hey, 3-4.
1: You come back tonight.
2: What?

0: 4 Charlie 3.
1: Good.
0: 3, was the case number drawn for this location? For state and color you was at?
1: Negative.
0: What's this for, stranded motor, Charlie 3?
1: Negative.

0: Charlie in five.
1: Okay. 1023 City Holder. And the model is going to be 168828. 168828.
2: 10-4, I copy 148.

0: On Charlie 4.
1: Yeah.
0: Got a concerned citizen on the line with me now about he stopped with that female. It's going to be an accident. She's going to be on Raymond Road in the curve right before or if you're coming from Cooper right before you get to the school. She's going to be off. She ran off the roadway into the wood area, so you got to look out for her.
1: Careful.

0: 在是指了解地面取款取款你先不接地然后不理解空白
1: My phone says I have an Alabama 23 when you're reading.

0: 3 3 5 D. Charlotte 6, Charlotte 3, Santa Service Avenue, 165147 New, 165147 New, crossing Lake Forest Drive, Columbia Forest Park Apartments. Uncle Sam Simpson calls in advising the students arguing at apartment November 8.
1: He said traffic for 3 miles.
0: 10-4, respond with 3 Charlotte 6 to the servant, 165147 New, apartment November 8.
1: I'm still out on Hoover and Bowling Street now.
0: That's 10-4.
2: If I got an alibi, I'm familiar with them.
0: I'm right.

0: 好。好就
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0: 83 in Delaware, St. Charles and surrounding. AMR 232, let me transport one time to Baptist and show it thing, sir.
1: On vehicle. Mr. Baptist don't have keys to it, he's not going to be able to take possession of it.

0: Alexander.
1: Sorry, go ahead. The vehicle is one to the impound lot 10-4.
2: Yeah, yeah, yeah, yeah, yeah, yeah, yeah, yeah, yeah, yeah, yeah, yeah, yeah, yeah, yeah, yeah, yeah, yeah, yeah, yeah, yeah, yeah, yeah, yeah, yeah, yeah, yeah, yeah, yeah, yeah, yeah, yeah, yeah, yeah, yeah, yeah, yeah, yeah, yeah, yeah, yeah, yeah, yeah, yeah, yeah, yeah, yeah, yeah, yeah, yeah, yeah, yeah, yeah, yeah, yeah, yeah, yeah, yeah, yeah, yeah, yeah, yeah, yeah, yeah, yeah, yeah, yeah, yeah, yeah, yeah, yeah, yeah, yeah, yeah, yeah, yeah, yeah, yeah, yeah, yeah, yeah, yeah, yeah, yeah, yeah, yeah

0: Jennifer.
1: Five, please.
0: Five, put me out here with four.

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1: Got it.
0: He'll buy if he wants to go to, his location, you know, pay the rest, I'm gonna go to NCIC and just from Louis Bill for our, that's the total bill.
1: Well, you can give me a 21, I can use some
2: records
1: that he can call.
2: No, he wasn't
0: in on NCIC. Yeah, but you don't have a cell phone, just they took his phone.
1: Okay.

0: Not with love you, but Michael, someone, let me know when you're ready to pass it.
1: Wherever.
0: 601-488-7182. 601-488-7182.
1: Careful. I'm second number four, I'm second short phone.
0: That's 10-4. The next one's going to be for Landon, for Landon. 601-362-9566. 601-362-9566.

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0: Charles goes 3127 Revere Street, 3127 Revere Street for power outage. 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
1: Good night.
0: 3127 Revere Street, 3127 Revere, patrol through, power outage, and she already has the call, we just patrol through.
1: Hello.
0: Could you have your partner?
2: Okay.
1: Come on, we got blue in color, Chevy Cruze on property. 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
2: 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I'm able to locate.
0: I'm 23.

0: 上播。You now, far view.
1: Two.
0: We're just going in route. When they pull out, if they even pull out, can I get a van in or a tank from the police?
1: Four copies. Four, right.
2: Fire. You can tell fire responding to Pebble Creek Apartment, 5255 Manhattan, 5255 Manhattan, crosses Woodway Drive. You're going to see a Deanna at this location, lies with her uncle's on scene, 1056, causing the same. Gave apartment 83, Alpha 3.
1: Five, got it. Four, got it.
2: You're just definitely barking.

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0: Yes, sir. 550 Houston Avenue, 550 Houston Avenue, Madonna Manor, apartment 306, parcel 4th entry.
1: All right, 1-1, repeat your track, please.
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0: okumuyor.
1: Hey. Everything is sent for there. The pool repairmen are there. Joseph. Hey, HBO.
2: Sent for.

0: Charlie Bird, 1024.
1: What was that phone number again?
2: 3LC.

0: 86 Dispatch, what was the apartment number?
1: Three zero six.

Charlie 1, Charlie 2. Charlie 1, Charlie 2, Unit 35 to the Texas Court, 598 East Beaver, 598 East Beaver. The court advises that 3 black males on scene wearing all black refused to leave. Maybe they have done. Quick to get.

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0: So, Unit 10-8, HBO from Pebble Group.

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2: Wake up.
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0: 50971 Alpha November 50971. It's gonna be like a Arizona or Virginia.

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0: Copy that.

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1: The matter, sir.
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1: Right.
0: 293 on Dirt Patrol, 917 Lindsay.
1: 309.
0: Trying to speak.
1: I-220 northbound near Watkins. For someone walk too close to the road.
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0: 2. Number 3, 320 Oak Street, 320 Oak Street, Austin Palmyra Street. Keep getting 911 hang up from this location. 1093, make sure everything's 10-4.
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0: reach out to? We're in the area of focus there, Al.
1: That's stand for it. 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
0: Well, what department number?

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1: A, B, C, D, letters on these.
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1: Travel one tonight, climate.
0: Two.
2: Two, okay.
1: Three.
2: Tonight, Tuesday.
1: Four.
3: Tonight, Zekko first.
1: Five.
4: Peace Farms tonight.
1: Okay.
3: Okay.
1: Call the four.
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1: Call the four.
6: Tonight, Cooper out.
1: I'm going to count a 401 for 58 a.m.

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1: one. Yeah.
0: Okay, UPS.
1: Of course.

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1: Please go ahead.
0: Also, Virgo Woman 920 with Channel I Road, 90 with Channel I. Also, Forward Brown, Columbia, Chapel, Steady Beverages for a free little emotion. No, you don't get.
1: Don't follow me, all right?
0: Special body camp.

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0: 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I responded 2015 East Drive, 2015 East Drive, across the afternoon. 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

0: Charles Bay. 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
1: Chief, I'm calling the mail bag for you now.
0: Chief, thanks.
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0: 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Let me get you to go to 5069 Durfer Street. 5069 Durfer Street, Sid. 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

0: 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I think I heard you give out a call on Durfee Street, missing person.
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0: The unit disregard. We're going to let them go ahead and go 10-7. 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
1: Two.
0: Oh, wait. Yeah. And four for you, the motion. And four, you ready?

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1: Division raise 4 Charlie 5.
0: I'm trying to raise Alpha Gas and Mikhail Corsair.
1: 10-4.

pronounced 906.

0: I think so, 2013, I'm in the heels, walking into last night.
1: Yeah, but we get some out around just a minute.
0: Correction, it's going to be a break with an auto in progress at 13. Correction.

0: 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You're going to be in route charge.
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0: And for Ms. Debbie Coleman's neighbor fired a shot in the air and the suspect ran off from the location.

0: Be advised, the missing person, Bobby Walls, has came back to the residence. Would you get AMR to this location? He had some type of psychotic fit or something.
1: 2-4.
0: 5-4.

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We're at the Fairhill Drive. Sorry, residential alarm call and a 605 Overdrive Road. My unit has been logged on. 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
0: Yeah, 5069 Durfee. 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
0: Yes.
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0: Before you advise him about your auto work in progress.
3: That's correct.
0: If I have Alpha Jimmy on those notes. Sir, can you advise who's the last person driving SUV 140?

0: You advise who's the last officer driving SUV 140?
1: I'm
0: sure I lied as well. There's simple having radio problems at the precinct.
1: McKinney, I'm trying to sue McKinney.

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1: Yeah,
0: Hey, show me going up here to that People's Middle School. I'm looking for a black in color. Mars with blue tape on the bump up here, probably the suspect that represents the incident.
1: Black and color Mazda.

0: license plate on that vehicle, but I know it's a black male subject, probably two black male, but I know it's one. Maybe another walk in the Harris area. I'm going to head up to the People's Middle School to look for the vehicle.
1: Can I see? She
0: rides
1: a black
0: Mazda,
1: correct?
0: That one I was told about an individual next door said possible black Mazda with blue tape on the bumper. Don't have no license plate information on it.
1: Thank you for being live. For reporting purposes on the channel, I dispatched 1 Charlie 3 to Tree Haven and Ted Road, and there was a suspicious black Mazda that had its doors open in the roadway of Tree Haven and Ted Road. The unit advised you to get on that vehicle.
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0: 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Is going to be a black in color. And fit is a Q50.

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1: Kimball 217, get out on the precinct.
0: Any car? I think you need 1040. 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

0: Have a nice section. I have a subject in custody. I need you to go back down to that location where the initial call for the address, and I need to go down and talk to the complainant for me and talk to the individual down there with him.
1: Gonna be at 5:42 a.m.
0: Hey, Sheriff, I'm out of there with Tree Haven. What's your 29-6? Still in the corner of Tree Haven, is over there. And the location of the complaint is at 357 Fairhill.
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1: Oh, 10-4, I didn't know you gave 10-4. 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
0: One Alpha 3 was spun to 357 Fairhead Drive, 357 Fairhead Drive. 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
0: 6.
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2: Alpha 2.
0: One Alpha 4.
1: So, 1 Alpha 1, go ahead, what's your dog?
0: One Alpha 1, 1383, SUV 140, camera 9711, left top 2074.
1: I got you.
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1: 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That one Alpha 4 sound loud on the radio.

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1: Where's the natural part of Christian? Where's the natural part of Lawrence? It's 605 Open Derby Road, 605 Open Derby Road, 1152 Drive is in. Am I a resident? Smoke a wire to a motion of the owner.
2: Hi, my cop. What's the address on Open Derby?
1: I'm fine, what is the
2: number? 103. It will be about 28 for me, please.
1: Go ahead with it.
2: It was the Grand Michigan Place, 823, Hotel November Golf Front.
1: Five 823 Hotel Number Golf. 2015 Infinity Q50 Lake and Colors to Malik Owens out of 121 the Lake of Pine Drive. 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
0: 10-4, black female, Jemiah. 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
2: Oh, yeah, body camera and call for your call. I copy.

have to. For Ms. Jeremiah, Cassandra Johnson out of 5301 Gatesville Road out of Hartsville, Mississippi. Harrisville, Mississippi for a black female DOB is actually going to be 0109 of 2000. A license. I need to write on it. She's not showing no local check at all.

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1: 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Good night.
0: 10-4. 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
1: What it came to transport to Bull.
0: Better
1: catch you in the book mode. Subject was transported to UMC 9-1.
0: This is Mr. Malik Owens out of 121 Lake of Fires Drive, that's Mississippi 4, Black Male, DOB 07-11-1998. License is 1010. Quite a local check for that male, Mr. Malik Owens, Black Male 07-11. He has multiple failure to appear for court services, local heat system for disobeying traffic signals, no insurance, possession of marijuana, driver, possession of marijuana. One with a firearm, reckless driving, and multiple others.
1: Several holding information for in a new case. Motion for over.
0: Let me do a separate call for the location of Elwood and Tree Haven Drive for old fines.
1: You can add it to it, it may be a reference to it, I advise you, I mean, you're 21, what's your 1021?
0: He is 1525, petition 1525.
1: 10-4.

0: 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Go ahead.
1: 1023. Where your motion coming from?
0: Garage door motion.

0: Fargo 8.
1: For Hotel November 2, 703. Hotel November 2, 703. A brown Nissan Titan in the driveway.
0: Copy.

0: Maurice, do you have?
1: Wait, what is it? How many files holding for right now?
0: No, sir, I do not have any files holding. You want to go to a pile?
1: What are the pile holding right now?
0: There's no pile holding.
1: And what?

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1: 1044, we are to a residential lawn at 4226 Larchmont Street. Coming against the Clark's residence.

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1: Seventy seven 9 171 8 Romeo 07 2017.

10.12, the leader after this residential alarm at 4226 Washmore Street, 20 at the Parks Residential on a fire marshal on 200.

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1: 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Gonna be 22370. Correct, I'm sorry, 22374.
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0: 10-4 headquarters. I'm still heading over to 238 Savannah, but show me at this moment transporting one African American female over to 2915 Barwood Drive. 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
0: 1023, end of mileage, 71.46777.
1: See that, Pat. One, seven, two. Cameron's 4556.
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1: Hey,
0: One Alpha 3. 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

0: dash at their apple 3. We're going to find it. It's 3343 Lanson Avenue, 7343 Lanson Avenue. I'm going to see Mr. Marvin. He advised he's tracking his stolen phone to this location. He's standing by in a silver Jeep.
1: Civil, go out to
0: Alright, take him out of here.

0: Definitely.
1: TC 1885. Camera is 9007. Laptop is 2 kilo November.
0: Okay.

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0: 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My body cam is 1019, 1019, I'm 10A.
1: Where?

0: 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Look at one. They should reduce it to one. Product count 9985, come here.
1: Can I return again for my point of course?
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0: 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Okay.
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2: It's blocking the road in its entirety.
3: Well, actually, cross and get by, but I'm gonna go get some barricades to put up because I want the tree to fall down support by the vehicle. It's actually been held up by the telephone and power lines to the left across the street from the resident.
2: Okay, so the tree is blocking one lane of traffic?
3: Actually, it's across the road. Cars can get by, but I'm going to get some barricades to block it off because somebody, the tree going to fall down, somebody going to have an accident.
2: Okay, Matthews, I copy your traffic. I'm asking you, is it blocking just one lane of traffic?
3: I'd rather say no, it's not blocking no traffic at all. It's off the ground.

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0: One Alpha 3. RTL, headquarters, over tonight.
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1: Right.

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1: One Alpha Nine Six.
0: One Alpha Nine Six. AT&T has been notified. Ticket has been submitted. They advise they have a 4-hour window, even though they may be there sooner, but it has been submitted.
1: 10-4. Thank you, ma'am.
0: Yeah, 10-4.

0: Sorry.
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1: Hold that for 9 minutes for the subs, at a time.

0: 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There's a lot of heavy smoke coming down Raymond Road.
1: 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Respond Chapel Ridge apartment 1636 Raymond Road for apartment fire. 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
4: This is Charles O'Shane. We see heavy smoke coming out of the back part of one of these apartment complexes. We're going to get an inch and 3/4 attack line and make a 5-minute attack. 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

0: 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I don't want to have some traffic resistance out there. They're working at a park behind.
1: You're out.
0: Step 4.
2: Structural fire. 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Heavy smoking. Heavy smoke showing. Every 12 is going to interior effect. And supplying a, and supply, and they don't have their own water supply. Step off the first.
0: Clear.

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1: That's clear. 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Your phone traffic is 1, step 208, send them from Shum.
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1: Remember, I'm going to go ahead.
0: 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That's a 3-4.
1: Repeat that.
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0: Limo Command 5-6, 5 on patrol, we're in the process of hitting hot spots.
1: That's clear, 737.
0: Go ahead, go ahead. Hey, repeat yourself.
2: We need to get some ventilation going to the front of the shop, smoke out.
0: You advise me ventilation on top floor?
2: That's going to be on the bottom floor.
0: Thanks, man.

0: Yeah, first.
1: Yeah.
0: Yeah, they took some making sure they make some day with the client. Not going to serve those over there. No, this is not successful with retrieving the phone. As you know.
1: Thank you.

0: Yeah.
1: 2 Alpha 4. Tripwire 2 Alpha 4. Alpha 1050 on I 55 on High Street, northbound. Alpha 5. At High Street, northbound. Come to my back for the tan vehicle. Ten four two out of three.
2: It's lasting one in a about one shirt. Tim is the door. Tim asked me to check on her sister. The door was open and she can't locate her.
3: Hey, boy, can you give me a description, 10-9 description of that individual again that's looking through a window?
2: She said he appeared to have been a Hispanic male and had on some type of orange or fluorescent looking shirt.
4: Same traffic, engine 10.
0: Clear.
1: Same traffic for truck 28.
0: Clear.
1: Well, for 2.
5: Go ahead.
1: Careful, what are your numbers?
3: 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Dispatch, show CA, y'all saying.
0: Clear.
1: Broken man, fire this flag. I'm going to process the whole off.
0: Clear.

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1: Go ahead, 24.
0: Yeah, but the rest of course they have an intercept.
1: Stand by. This is 24, you got one coming in, please.
0: That's enough.

0: 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So, VTO, Northside Drive in California, Northside Drive in California. It's going to be a work truck. Kentucky license plate 20, Golf, Golf 7, H-Ray, 431.
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1: 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She thought someone was chasing her. She don't know who it is. Anyway, she's still in the area.
2: 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Expiration is 7 of 2025. It's a 97 Nissan Pickup. Pewter in color for Christine Williams. 258 Sandalwood Drive out of Clinton. No soul.
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0: 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She's over here. 1866 West Ridgeway Street.
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0: Turn 7 green.
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2: 3152. Maybe it was near Ridgeway. We're going to call a Honda Go. Okay.

0: four.
1: Four out of four.
0: Four out of four.
1: You can show us 10A for now. If he calls back, we'll come back.
0: 244.
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0: What's that?
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0: Have to. 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
1: What type of vehicle would I be looking for up here?
0: Everybody's going to be a black vehicle and a tan vehicle.
2: Several minutes.

0: Hey, boy, you're gonna be a Steven Spurrier about all the stuff that's over here. You can't blow for me.
1: Come
0: in, Sam. It's gonna be a Venus person over here. Give me 10-4.
1: Hold in 10-40.
2: Yeah. They're 20, you know.
1: AC-66 West Ridgeway Street.
3: I agree.
4: Sure, put me out at 905 Cooper Road. 905 Cooper Road.
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2: 1 Alpha 3.
1: Jesse,
2: 3. RTL, something to me.
1: Jesse, 4. 3, I need you to 93, I-55 South and Elton Road. I-55 South and Elton Road. There was a concerned citizen that she witnessed a hit and run accident involving a gray vehicle that fled the scene. A gold Tahoe in a gray vehicle, possibly a gray wagon Passat, and fled the scene. I've not gotten a complaint to call back for the accident hit and run in your 93 and see if you can locate them.
2: I-55, it'll be south of Nelson Road.
1: Okay, correction. Gold Chevy Tahoe was hit by the Volkswagen Passat. It Volkswagen Jetta, and it led to scene. If you see a driver in a gold Tahoe down there, who might want to report, and it's going to be headed southbound.
2: 10-4 around.
5: 10-50, no injuries, I-55 or north side, on I-55, southbound.
1: Yeah,
5: three car accident. Where are you? Between Metbrook and north side, accident, no injuries.

0: Agora.
1: Dispatch, I just came up in a state on our side from north side, north and south. 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

0: very makes you feel on the wheelchair. 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
1: Altitude.
2: Altitude.
1: Well, I'm out with this vehicle. It was a hit and run. 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
1: Hey, 24, India 13, you say you're logging out.
0: No, what's today?

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1: 10-4-2 Alpha 2, that case number would be 26-07-02414. That's 26-07-02414. 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

0: Uniform Alpha Echo Lima Alpha. Timothy is the last name. That's after 6-8-99. Yeah, number is right there.
1: You know what I mean?

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0: 9-4.
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0: 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You need a start?
1: Negative, I was just trying to see what happened out there.
2: Yeah.

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1: Repeat your traffic.
0: It's 6 and left, fine.
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0: 错呀，夫妇。What kind of vehicle are you saying was in this accident?
1: Our Jeep and a white Walmart.
0: 10-4, be advised, a tow truck is towing the white Jeep away. They said MHD was out here with this incident. And they said they're good, so you should make the next.
1: What?

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IV 1556, PC 1871, body cam 6888, 10-8. Also put me out in Cooper and Rainywood, Hotel November Mike 378. Hotel November Mike 378. Occupy one time. Stand by, let me get you logged on.

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1: Go ahead. For your time down the way. Hotel November Mike, 378.
2: Renewed at this point.
1: Nine, ma'am.
2: So this is four.

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0: 3 and 4. Leave 9-8. We're trying to key up.
1: Go ahead, 9-8.
0: Call 4.
1: 962, Hotel November 9. Still on Rainer Road? And Forest Park? Pop, one time.
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0: Who you calling this at? My baby's gonna be trouble for three.
1: Careful. I might want. One drop license, 802-620-742, belonging to a William Fulton, Bravo, Oscar Alpha, November. Bravo, Oscar Alpha, Tango, Echo, November.

0: 191-802-62-0742, William Daquan Booten, 5425 Clinton Boulevard, here in Jackson, Black Mayor. That work is going to be 83 of 97. I'm looking at least 2 citations from JPD, 2 traffic tickets.
1: He has how many?
0: He has 2 traffic tickets, 2 traffic citations, JPD.
1: Can you verify for me?

0: 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I'm Richard 25 out of service and route to the radio class at the train, fire department train center.
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0: Alpha 5, you go 10-8. I need you to start responding to Timber Falls and Plumber Circle. 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We got a pedestrian versus a vehicle.
1: Why show me right off, sir?
0: Alpha 3, I got an alarm showing at 14 Oneida. 410 Oneida, the cross says it's going to be I-55 frontage. It says front door. I think it's going to be Carolyn Lou residence.
1: 243 copy, right?
0: You're the second expired.

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0: 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We were taking a loop coach in the 28.
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0: 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What's the address?
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0: In Apple Court is Timber Falls and Raymond Road, the closest for that accident.
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2: Step over here, hold on. Raymond, Timber Falls.
3: One, you said you need me a route.
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0: Okay.
3: 9-7, dispatch, you show me around the Timber Falls also. 9-7 to those units, do we need an AMI?
2: Negative.
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0: One Alpha 9C.
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0: just
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0: 23.
5: Could you get an AMR unit at Raymond Road and Plumber Circle? We got somebody got hit by a bike. 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
0: Is Raymond and Plumber or Raymond and Timber Road?
3: 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Okay, 10-4, is AMR staging?
0: I'm on the line with a ma'am. Also, I put a call up for FB, they're responding. 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
1: 499,
0: do you have traffic for me?
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0: 3, go ahead.
1: 4-4 to put me over here at 623, over here on Autumn, and I can be heading over to that medical call. 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
0: I got another call. 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
2: do you have traffic? Alpha 4. Okay. I'm gonna be a white Chevy Silverado antique plate uniform 65272. Uniform 65272 antique plate.
1: What else, 3?
0: Go ahead.
1: What's your false alarm? Only your authority, Mr. Larry Bowie. Go ahead and show me tonight. What's the nature of the call on I-20 in Gallatin?

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0: 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What's the other number? 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
1: Florida, here for you may have 5 minutes to go. Once they heal, take primary run. This is gonna be on his side.
0: Four, five, you copy.
3: Five, I copy.
0: Okay, five, I need you now to, I'm in complaining at 167 Sharon Hills Drive. 167 Sharon Hills Drive. The problem's gonna be Cedarwood Drive and speak to Mr. Stanley about being scammed.

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3: 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They're 55 north.
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4: What about 3?
0: Got it.

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0: Soon to be advised that Walker Halloween is going to be at 2315 McFadden Road for trespass. Current time, 9:41.
1: I'm up before me on the Shannon. Last night's better at Sierra Tango Uniform Romeo Golf Hotel, India, Lima, Lima. 3586. I have the deal if it's better.
2: I'm 10-4.
3: 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This is Jasco.

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1: Yeah, 7-1, you got your blue lights off.
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2: No.
1: Well, 4, I'll be wrapped up. Make favor.

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0: Go ahead.
1: Well, headquarters, I found that mail over here. The Rockwell ran in trap. I got him. I got 1 minute. Hold on 1 second. Headquarters.
0: He located the subject.
1: Well, I located him.
0: The unit.
2: 25.
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0: What else did I say?
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0: He sent me 10-8 HBO AMR, didn't need to transport. He checked with on a sign. So, I'm back 10-8.
1: This is... Okay, I'll do it.
2: One Alpha 3. I'm out here with one black male. He's saying that someone took his ID, never gave it back. Do you know any homeless facilities that could take a black male right now that does not have any ID on currently? He's not from Jackson.
1: Because
2: the shepherds
1: here in Jackson require them to have ID.
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1: Your extension will be 0. 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
0: I'm 13, next 10 miles. I'm sorry, I'm

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1: Yeah.
3: How you doing?
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1: What? Stand
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1: Twenty-four.

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0: Rescue 1, Capital PD is en route. 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

0: 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Kumar Khan is seeing it. 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Registration again is the person will be in the crossroads. 12520 Drive.
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0: 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Twenty-five, Cully, Cross Street is Crate Murder Drive. For the mental subject, it's supposed to be just across from 125 Cully Drive. You still want me to do a history? 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
0: 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This is abandoned auto van, 2242 West McDowell, 2242 West McDowell, Carpenter Dorgan Street, for Mr. Lewis. Mr. Lewis, somebody left a trailer in his yard.
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1: Go to India 22.
0: India 22, we have PD 1 unit requesting property crimes. Are you able to switch over?
1: Okay. Yes, ma'am.
0: 10-4.
1: 10-4. How can I help you?
2: Wildfire.
1: India 22 to 1 Alpha 5.
2: You got an extension I can reach you at?
1: From car to car.
2: Light.
0: Thanks,
2: right. Light. 4.

0: Press left, Wolf.
1: Question on citation, you received two citations.
0: Yes, Wolf.

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1: Hey, 4.
0: Alpha 4, I have a welfare check at 171 South Alabama Avenue, 171 four. South Alabama Avenue. Crossroads is going to be West Capitol Street. You got Evan. With MDHS. Checking on a female, somebody by the name of Olivia. They're going to be 1012 in a brown Nissan coupe.

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0: three times.
2: Did all the facilities. I want to say, today from here, see, back up, take a one.
1: Okay, I'll copy that.

0: 5, 4, 3, I'm out. 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
1: Is
0: 901 is where I'm supposed to be meeting Chris, or what? I had to step out, because I'm in front of 901.
2: This is for 1020.

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1: Okay, well, I'll go up here and knock on the door, I guess.
2: Hello.
3: Okay, who we have, sir?
4: Here.
5: Willow Wisp Way. It'll be Mockingbird Lane. His last name is Savas. I do know that. He said it's two individuals trying to break in.
3: Okay.
2: When I've been around fortification at 55, what's that address again?
5: He gave 1933 Willow Wisp Way, 1933 Willow Wisp Way at Mockingbird Lane.

0: 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And need police assistance. I think the claim is still seen. No suspect is there now. 406 Briarwood, Suite 401, Heart Plus Clinic. 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
1: Suite 401, right?
0: So that's what he said. The only person left is the patient, a female, black female.
1: Suite 401, right?

0: Dispatch, is he supposed to be meeting me? Nobody's still out here.
1: We sent for you. Glad he's on foot coming around the corner.
0: Okay. Let me give you the tag. Hotel Romeo Charlie 1. Correction. Hotel Romeo Charlie 714. Hotel Romeo Charlie 714.

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It's going to be 2442 McDowell, 2442. Not 2242. Put me out with it. 2442.

0: 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With Hotel Romeo X-Ray 117. Romeo. 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

0: Correct.
1: Four four seven seven North State Street. Your mail warrant. Elderly male, this is in front of Cricket Wireless. No complaints received.
0: That's

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0: Hey, you see that showing up. Thanks, family. I knocked on the door front and back. I heard some dogs in there barking, but nothing else. Nobody came to the door. You can show me 10-8. Hey, if he calls back, shows back up, I'll come back out. But right now, it's going to be UPS.
1: 2-4.
2: Not for one.
1: And the rest of them about 5-6 minutes. Come your way.
2: 10-4. I'm just 33039.
0: 33039.
1: 2 Alpha 4. 4 times 1033.
3: Twenty-five Brown Street near Kenneline Road. That's Building 9, Apartment 82. Your chin is short. In reference to a male on St. Paul's and a descendant.
1: Okay.
3: I can't make a base.
4: South 6.
3: 2.
4: 3 out of 6. 1023, what is my complainant's name?
3: Tanella Stamp.
4: Tanella?
3: Tanella.

0: Call Malcolm Blankenberg, CEO of Fashion Law.
1: Fashion, you need me to call your complaint?
0: She's not on the scene. That's on the UTA room, unless you got a call back to see if she's out here. I haven't made contact with her. She's not in the lobby.
1: Let me call. Let's see, I hear more.
2: Give a medical call. Due to the individual that was walking in and out of traffic, this morning, kind of in and out, kind of hard to understand what he's saying. So it's definitely going to be a medical issue. It's going to be AMR assistance. And get that thing. Who's that headquarters?

0: Three after six. This dispatch has asked now to go to police headquarters. She's at police headquarters.
1: It's what I'm for.
2: Say that I put a call history over here. Right?
1: 10-4. Last call we got from this location was in November, or November 21st. For a shooting occupied dwelling.
2: It's 717 South Alabama. She said police was made here on the 2nd. Well, a couple of days ago.
1: That's not what I'm showing. Last call they had was November 21st.
0: We come out, we got a door on the landing, all the wood is rotting on the stairwell.
3: Hey, Mr. Lucas with the boarded up door.
0: Yeah, he got the door as a part of the stairwell, but all the wood is rotting, so we can only get so far, so you're going to need to come out.
3: He's advising me,
0: Jane,
3: now
0: coming there. Well, I think we can't get up there.
3: Well, he's concerned with the two guys that he said were beating on the door trying to break in. You're not there, then, there's no need to be there. He said it was two guys trying to break in.

0: FC.
1: KRTS.
0: KRTS. RTC, we're drafted to complain at headquarters.
2: Step off and get the phone line.

0: 万物。
1: 可以。How many two separate case numbers is this?
2: Case number, 4.
1: The first one is 4-3.
2: Yeah, first case number is 6-7.
3: Because I'm out talking with your friend now. I found her.
2: Two, 02452,
1: 10-1025.
2: What's the second case number
1: for? I'm gonna put it on the frame, case number, if you say 0702452.
2: What?

0: 2 Alpha 2 as well.
1: Right.
0: So I have a Mika plane at 5529 Decker Drive, 5529 Decker Drive, roughly Swingers Road.
1: Simple.

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1: Good night, once again.
0: Six.
1: Okay.
0: Station on the tower for information.
1: 294.
0: Case number, time, and for information. Try July 2nd.
2: Come on, send that.
0: Oh, 4-4. Yo, 02449?
1: 02449.
0: Information.
3: What up?
1: 3.
2: Stay a mile, please.

0: 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Cloud came out at 165 South Alabama.
1: Tell us, I'm not sure.

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1: Sounds good.

0: Zebra.
1: Therefore, show me 2030. What's the apartment number?
2: Building 9, apartment 82. Building 9, apartment 82.
3: Kyle, I looked it up. The call came from 185 in reference to 177 South Brandon. I got it.

Yaptım. Tabii.

0: Alpha 2, do you split?
1: Yeah.
0: Therefore, be advised, I'm not speaking with the complainant, Mr. Shelton. He advised everything is now 10-4. He does not need police assistance. HPO 10-8.
1: On Alpha 3.
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1: Oh, we can find it. 850 number, guy, apartment, whiskey one. We need to see what we should do. 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

0: Space, can you turn down that call? Because you came in muffled at the end of what the call is about.
1: He's having an issue with the landlord. It's been advised as a civil matter. Yes, it's something else.

0: Okay.
1: What's MR plus number 194, transporting one African-American African-American male, St. Dominic, from the RTL, show me tonight.
0: Me
1: too. Come back and wrap the one, please.
0: Hello, one.
2: What?
0: Oh, the 56 people in Highway 18.

0: 17-10-23.
1: Two four. Alpha 2 and Alpha 1.
0: Please go ahead. 651. Tower 18.
1: Next to 4 at the 5th storage area.
0: 10-4, can you hear that? Complain to me at the gate.
2: Straight.
0: I'm not ready.
2: I'm going to
0: dance the most time.

0: Terrence. 268 North Sunset Terrence. Calling on me, Team Road. Mr. Robert Washington. Well, a tree fell on his house yesterday. And he had a name, he said, well, he caught some children. He don't have them in custody. He said he caught some kids trying to go in through the hole where the tree is.
1: Therefore, three topics left.
0: That's a four.

0: 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Run a tag.
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0: Altitude, okay. 22 altitude.
1: Alpha 1. Can you give that call a call back to see if you still want to see police?
2: Alpha 1.

0: couldn't get an answer from it either.
1: Therefore, be advised that the person at this residence said they called or left, so you should have taken it to you and called.
0: Simple,
2: absolutely.
3: Jim Cap, 31.

0: Clear.
1: Say it again, Robinson.
2: Clear. Clear. Ken Mark whispering.
0: Four. Four for one.
3: Four.
4: Yeah, the Baker Hilton plans to see at 6370 Ridgewood Court Drive, near County Line Road. Got a black male, white muscle shirt, red shorts.
3: Okay, what's the name of this business? Sorry.
4: Said relatives.
0: Thank you.
4: Good business, relatives.

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1: 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Thank you.
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0: 2.3.
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0: Three Alpha Four, Clark. Also, the man 348 North Main Chapel, 348 North Main Chapel in Wesley. It's going to be apartment Charlie 3.
1: Yes, sir.
0: Reference to her, boyfriend, tall, dark male, white t-shirt, gray pants.
1: Yes, okay.
0: Cause of disturbance.
1: Four
0: o'clock. Complaining is a desire, Ella. She didn't buy these normal hands or with them.
1: Hello?

0: arrival time. And dispatch time and arrival time.
1: 10-4-203, dispatch time was 10:59, your arrival time was 11:06. Two 901 Lindsay Drive, back on the line. This time it's going to be the brother. He is on scene. Needs to come out for a welfare check, possible forced entry.

0: Oh, sorry.
1: Backing up, Rick.
0: Charlie 10-8, Silver Matter. What was my call out time and what was

0: نعم، دي صحيح. No, this is all about the environment. Do they want to speak to police? Hey, boy, you should have that call clear.
1: Three nasty.
2: Nancy.
1: You kind of did traffic with dispatch, probably forced entry. I'm gonna see what's going on first before I make the call.
2: 10-4, I'll be arrived at the location as well.
3: Nancy.
4: 23, what's an apartment building number?

0: I was probably out with the other, it was another person wearing the same color. You can disregard my last.
1: You still out of road? I had one year out of road.
0: Before you had a unit out here now.
1: There's the LC. Yeah. Let's see. So, the 491 Watson Drive. 491 Watson Drive from Beasley. At Exxon, Jasmine Singleton. She advised her child was injured while inside the store. She wants to file a report. We're at Exxon.

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1: Charlie 3, Charlie 3.
0: Civil.

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1: Careful. 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
2: Nine nine William Street, Cross Street, Lynn Street. Missy young Yolanda Nelson. She advised her 24-year-old son has been missing.
3: That's it, but you sure it's not on Capitol side? You said 999 William Street.
2: Hey, Rod.

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1: 4.
0: 10-4. 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
2: What's this, Alpha? This is Alpha 27.

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1: Go ahead.
0: Put me out.
1: Hey, what? Two, six, eight, two, four.

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0: 2F4. Was you able to check to see, was it on our side or they side?
1: Hey, guys, I'm on the phone with assistant now. Been on the phone with assistant for the last 5 minutes.
0: Yeah, for now, one.
2: Rescue 11, dispatch.
0: Rescue 11.
2: What's back in our first response, back in service?
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0: Здравствуйте.
1: Please.
0: I'm gonna take number for information.
1: Zero 07 0 2 4 7 1 0 2 4 7 1. Time is 11:35, 11:46.
0: Information. Route 4.
1: Go ahead for 4.
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0: you over to the one black male, my beginning mileage is going to be 149076. 149076. Also, can you run 1047 now?
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0: do you say? 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

0: そうですね。That's what I mean. 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I have it 28 when you're ready.
1: Could have been towed.
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1: Okay, stand by. 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
2: Careful, thank you, man.
1: What kind of vehicle?
0: They traveled for two.
1: What's the look on a vehicle was?
0: That was going to be a Volkswagen Golf. That 28 is going to be Hotel Tango Delta 997. 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

0: just don't know exactly why it was told. Belen is told.
1: Therefore, it is at the impound lot.
0: Just what I don't know. I'm gonna contact Lynn as well. That's why I'm gonna get the number.
1: Yeah, well.

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1: Com certeza. I need one.

0: Test number, it was telephone 26-07-01826. And you're saying that this is coming back to McDowell and Woodbine.
1: Say it's a hole.
0: It was a hole from McDowell Road and Woodbine.
1: It's awesome.

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1: You have a missing persons detective. Make contact with 2 Alpha 4.
0: This for a juvenile or an adult?
1: Adult, 24-year-old adult.
0: 10-4.

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1: Go ahead.
0: 10-4, I have 2 Alpha 96 requesting missing persons detective. Are you able to switch over to PD 2?
1: 10-4.
0: 10-4, which detectives are switching?
1: Yankee 3.
0: 10-4, ma'am.

Okay, Alpha 3, you said information case number is 26-07-02461. 02461-1106.

0: 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We have 4-day Yankee unit, we go 5 o'clock.
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1: One after one.

0: 10-4, respond to 732 Jordan Street. I see the residents. Nobody will tell you the camera is.
1: Being right from Walmart.
2: Be advised, dispatch. That camera is located in Precinct 3 on Broadview Street near Linda Street. It's been there for maybe a week or so. I just need to see if anybody, if their residents know where it is.
1: Yes,
0: one rep.

0: have to
1: Twelve twelve West Capitol Street. It's going to be cooperation with Jackson Entity. Outdoor motion, no key holder. Ten four.

0: 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Tempo, ma'am. May I get a case of time for information, please?
1: Boy, that's just happening. It's on the 26-07-02471. 02471, time 1135, 1146.
0: Tempo, thank you.
2: And we've questioned a case number?
1: 24.
2: 24. 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

R3, Capitol, and Lamar for a fall with injuries. 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Don't know.

0: 12-1.
1: What's that?
0: Pronto, me compliant. 1651 Dewey Street, off of Turner. 1651 Dewey, make contact with Phoenicia Stamp. One speak with an officer in reference to... an issue involving her landlord.
1: Implement at 1651 Dewey Street.
0: 10-4.
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0: Hi, what?
1: Have you 257 there?
0: I want you now really have my point.
2: I want.
0: Christina.
2: One 10-23. Who am I looking for? What kind of vehicle it is?
0: I tell you the Camry.
2: Her name is Catherine Wilson. The camera is registered to her.
0: Okay.

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3: Stranded motorist, Ellis Avenue at Capitol Street, Ellis Avenue at Capitol. Your complaint is going to be in a black Acura. Advise they've called the wrecker already, but need blue lights because you're in the middle of the roadway.
0: Okay. 10 5 5
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0: 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That says a naked subject in front of the business there.
1: Naked roses.

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1: 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Just let me know when you're ready for me to go to info. 10-8 RTF.
0: 2 4.
2: Okay, unit IBM 2579, correction. 2672, you say you're going to be Mike 2?
0: 2 4.
2: 2 4, next unit caller.

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0: you didn't go through the precinct and meet someone in reference to a missing person?
1: That's a point. I'm pulling up at the precinct, I guess.
0: Two out of five.
2: There was 1212 Capitol Street. 10-4. Order law.
0: 10-4.
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5: 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That's clear.
6: 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And Capitol.
0: 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And four.
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9: 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Hotel Tango Charlie 429, traffic stop.

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0: Continental Travel, 3710 Brinkley Drive, 3710 Brinkley Drive, across the Rockdale. 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AMR is another five.
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1: go ahead.
0: Okay, so I'm from Mrs. Person. May I say that 1016 Claiborne Avenue?
1: So 1016 Claiborne Avenue?
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0: 2 Shelby 23. Can you go ahead and send AMR?
1: What?
0: Can you put me out?

0: Have you arrived on scene?
1: Well, I've been on scene, dispatch. I'm taking it up.
0: 10-4.
2: Two Alpha 96,
0: go ahead.
2: Yeah, Mr. Person checked and made contact with 2 Alpha 4 in reference to a missing person complaint.
0: 10-4. Okay. 10-4, have Sector 2 needing a missing persons detective.
1: Is it for the same person?
0: Negative, it's gonna be a different person.
3: Alpha 2, escorting a black male out of from Roses, and they're advising they don't want him coming back.

0: Mark one.
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0: 22 be space.
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0: Put 22 on a route to the fire department, trying to say, okay, we'll be temporarily out of service.
1: Yeah.

0: This is Crash 2, a missing persons detective.
1: Dispatch 2 Alpha 4, need a missing persons detective.

0: Have PD2 requesting a missing persons detective. Are you able to key up on PD2?
1: That's negative. I didn't hear what that. 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
0: Unit 4. 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
2: Have reporting Yankee 4, go car.

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0: Music. It's you, it's your name from?
1: Jeff Ward, yes.
0: She's on the way out.

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1: 4.
2: 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Respond to a leak complaint at 3540 Sunset Drive. Apartment Charlie 3-3. Charlie 3-3. Unit Campbell. In reference to a civil matter. 3540 Sunset. 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
3: 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I just left the. You can cancel 2. Correction 6.
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0: Alpha 3. 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Lieutenant HBO, if you don't mind, please let me go to the north side and bold and free through at this time. Don't mind, please, ma'am. Show me around the north side and bowl to be through.
1: Absolutely,
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0: fish that's 1 Alpha 9 C. Fish that's 1 Alpha 9 C. Sergeant.
1: Go ahead. Old school recommend a retro route. Where is this vehicle, Orson?
2: He's going to have it taken to the dealership, but he's paying, though.

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1: One night, sir.
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1: What's the name? 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

0: Well, yeah, but this is 1983 Shady, Lane Drive, 195 Boucher to Lane Drive, 10-108.
1: Number two.
2: Yeah.
1: Careful, man. 23.
2: Oh.

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0: Flight 3, take IBM 2841 out of that PC. Put me as Mike 4, put me in 1871, body cam 6 from 006. Laptop.
1: Okay, 1 Mike 4. 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
0: 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It's going to be a Dodge Durango.
1: That's right. Did you remember?
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0: 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I don't have a 2 year slot going.
1: They are a little tough. That's the problem.

Okay, Bravo 2, Bravo 1. I got a disturbance. It's coming to your apartment. That's 5075 Apple 5 North. 5075 Apple 5 North in Old Canton Road. Chad Smith, apartment 674. It's coming to your apartment. There was a white male last seen wearing blue shirt, black pants. I'm saying causing a disturbance.

0: 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He's going Hotel Quebec Kilo 870. He's heading back east on Cooper Road. I don't know what he just bought from this guy.
1: Sure, why?

0: 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So Rescue 14 headed to the train to fill up a class.
1: This is a bad one. There's a white four-door Impala. White four-door Impala has, you know, the Florida kid on the back. He keeps coming through the neighborhood multiple times throughout the day.
2: Let me ask, I'm trying to see, I didn't have a location over there. It's not over there now?
1: Complain. 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
1: Nine seven, call Max Beach, and then zero nine one four, have a 21 for starting another. What did you say, Mr. Bronco? You said you just ran around? Yes, sir. Multiple times throughout the day. 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
0: And then pick up one and four. What is the requirement? Okay, so same thing. 4441 Payton Street. 4441 Payton. Jackson, no, sorry. 2837.
2: 2837.

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1: Oh, Mike 2, okay, 2-4. Mike 2, can you run a van?
0: Can you hear me, Rocky?
1: You guys go ahead with it.
0: 2-4, go lead.
1: 10-4 is going to be 1 Golf Charlie, Echo Charlie, 1-9, X-Ray, 3-5, Zulu, 1-5-1-7-6-1. 1 Golf Charlie. 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
0: Houston, hold on 1 second. Stand by.

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1: Oh, shit!
0: Camera. 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
2: So what's the room number? 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
1: So let me get the radio.
0: Well, what's the person's name that I'm going to check it out?
1: Michaela. No last name given. It's just even Michaela.
0: Yeah, boy, you show me 23. Well,
2: you got any calls holding?

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0: I'm going to play with me at 5735 at 55 North. 5735 at 55 North near Beasley Road. It's a coin laundry for a vagrant, black male, white shirt. I can't. Price 527 OMAS Chevy Impala White is registered to a Kenosha Morgan, 29 Falls Cemetery Road in Pickens. No stolen.
1: Simple man, Asheville 10-8. Tell me right at the precinct.
0: Come on.

0: 10-4, we are route to headquarters. You did advise she standing by her side.
1: Anthony Robinson, he'll be standing by.
0: 10-4, I got him.

One Bravo three. Three, can we get the last name on the case? One Bravo five. Sponsor Hamburg, 1072, not in progress at 2308 Timber Falls Drive. 2308 Timber Falls Drive. Crossing on the Raymond Road on Miss Shanna Ford. 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

0: Bravo 3, Juca, I need your land, I'm over 3. Can we get the name, the last name on the cable, the female for the web that I'm sorry?
1: Yeah, 10-4, that's what I was advising. I talked to her separately from the mother. She seems to be okay, and I gave her a couple numbers to call. But she seems, she didn't say anything that set any alarms off.
0: Okay, that's people are coming in traffic. Are we able to get a last name on the cable?
1: 10-4.
2: And social.

0: stepped forward. 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It just gets hard to hear you, but her last name is Peoples.
1: Temple. And give me the last name to Cameron again.
2: Cameron. Last name, Yankee Echo Delta Lima, Indian November.
0: Timber carbon briquette. Thank you.
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2: No, he showed me in the area, but the address he showed me is dead in the middle of the road. There's no houses or anything, or buildings.
1: C4.

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1: 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What's the case number for? Bringing up real bad one.
0: Okay,
1: case number 47.
0: Excuse me for credit card fraud.

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0: 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I see Jennifer Hill. She'll be waiting on the parking lot of Roses. Natty, you can 1022, two got it.
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0: 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Joanne is all saying off.
1: 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You'll have the 64.
0: 3, beat you up. 6380, Ridgewood. Point the Dollar Tree, bad pickup. Right. Okay.

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1: Alpha 2.
0: 10-4, you can RTF that last time. Put me out of the precinct. I'm on Collage.
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1: I'm Bravo, police office.
2: I don't call it headquarters. I apologize. I got a memo.
1: 10-4, I need you to respond to this 4400 McClure Road for me complaining. The problem's going to be Forestier Road and see a Mike Walker. Mike Walker. This is going to be for a dog bite.
2: I know that. Call
1: Cypress. My third.
3: Why my third? Get more. Let me say, 3 citation issue.
1: One Bravo, two.
4: Put us out in the VTO. 185, Hotel November, Juliet, black and color Honda Accord, Oak Forest, McDowell.
1: The 185, what?
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0: present. 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
1: If I'm out with, I'm also going to send out three different violet treats right here. So you can have three different violets.
2: One mic three.
1: One mic three.
2: BTO stop. Mac Dallas, Terry Rose, Grand Marquis Hotel. Hotel Tango Delta 326, occupied 3 times.
3: Mike, come on, Matt Will.
1: Sam?
0: With CTS. She's gonna be sitting back in a gray Lexus. And, 150 Woodway Drive, 150 Woodway Drive. Cross street is Manhattan Road. At the Grove Apartment. Apartment 124 Delta. Check on some children.
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0: 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It should be 154. Cameras 4 Romeo 07. Laptop 603.
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0: I'm in 3 Alpha 3. Transmitter 3 Mike 1. I'll be on 292. SUV 147. Camera 9498. Laptop 2 Lima 1. 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
2: Hey, Bob, that's just four. Just ignoring the missing person.
1: Mike to the column.
0: Go ahead.
1: Oh, you just exit 10-8.
0: 10-8, what you need?
1: Come to Mac Allen payroll for me.
0: Yeah, well, we ain't wrapped.
1: Come on, appreciate it.
3: This is on Delaware Avenue, 2-0. The time is on the ground, 14-13.
1: Mm-hmm. 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
1: Oh, is it V of Acupac?

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1: No, that's a negative. The vehicle wasn't there.
0: Of course.

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1: Well, Bravo 1, as soon as you can break away, I got a disturbance. Bravo 4 and Bravo 5, I got a disturbance at 1533 Raymond Road. 1533 Raymond Road. Purpose is Hickory Drive. It's going to be Root Reed Department in an office. In the office, have an irate tenant on scene causing a disturbance, trying to assault the manager and refusing to leave.
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0: Who's now your camera?
1: Camera is 1540. No laptop, I'll be 1080. Somebody at the precinct would have complained. Precinct would have complained.

0: And just have his name.
1: Eric.
0: So it's leaving trains and get back to our question. That's good.
1: Weird.

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2: Really,
0: I think for you, the C5 to take the deal is a 21.

0: Okay, Bravo 3, go ahead and start heading toward 2700 Greenway Drive, 2700 Greenway, that way, 18, it's going to be at IHOP for the service. I need one of the units to break away from 1533 Raymond Road to respond with Bravo 3 for this service. Just one unit break away.
1: One, I can head that way.
2: 97 dispatch, I'll respond with him.
0: Okay, that's 10-4, the disturbance. Large disturbance.
2: Good luck. Hello, 50.
3: I'm around court.
4: Therefore, that case number is going to be 26-07-02-499. That's 26-07-02-499. Showing time dispatch, 1353, time of arrival, 1407.

Young Earth, this is Carson Carl at 2203 Oakmont Drive, also at Hosberg at 237 Delaware Avenue. Time is going to be 1431.

Oh, yeah.

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1: Two Bravo 1, IBM 1218, SUV 259, camera 4535, laptop 119.
0: You turn around. Right. Not Mr. Bravo 1.

Super, Roman. 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
1: Yes, Bravo.
0: Chase number for Petty Larceny, zone is 1686 Robinson Street.
2: So, Quincy Ferguson, black male, 1490. No, won't. 9236 Church Road, apartment 208-84, Dallas, Texas.
1: That's 02511, that's 26, that's 07, that's 02511.
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2: We have 5425 Saratoga Drive, 54250 Saratoga Drive. Cross is going to be River Times Road. Let me see Will Pullum. He advised someone to bust the window out of his van.
3: One officer in a van, I'm going to call my phone.
2: General?

0: My two. 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So you take one through that. Is NCIC your guest?
1: That's why you respond to a house burglary at 237 Delaware Avenue, 237 Delaware Avenue, across from St. Charles Street. Basically, she allows her home was broken into.
2: I'll be around just a minute. I'll be around to get some gas. I'll be on the way. 237 Delaware.
3: Oh, 3-2.

0: 21,
1: I'm still standing by for it, PC.
0: 4, this is off. 3.
1: You had no brains.
2: We pulled up in just one.
0: Green shirt and blue jeans. Is on scene causing disturbance. Well.
3: Hey, RTF.

0: respond to a suspicious person call at 4203 Oakmont Drive, 4203 Oakmont Drive, Cross Street, Robinson Street. Concerned citizens advise they've seen two black men.
1: Hey,
0: no clothing description.
2: Yeah. 4203 Oakmont.

0: that's 10-4. 9-6, show me a route from McDowell to here.
1: 10-4, go ahead and, ma'am. I got a disturbance. It said 345 Daniel Lake, but I can't get the correct building and apartment number out of the call. I got some kind of disturbance.
2: Problem 2,
1: we're 2 man units.
2: We not
1: apartment
2: location, we can't run.
1: Okay, ma'am. Hey.

0: Okay. I can tell you right now, if she's saying 143 dot something, and I don't know what that means, but it's maybe it's building 143 apartment.
1: Okay, you're right.
0: This is 14 apartment 3. She has a speech impediment.
2: Okay,
0: Mike,
2: really, 504.

Hey, Mike, this is you. Take number 16-07-025-05-02-505.

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1: HBO.
2: Okay, we're looking for 50 of that. 50 of that. Nina, the preacher, is calling me in. I'll just start this for her.
3: The phone number.
2: I'm on the phone with her.
3: It's in the complete.
0: Bravo 3, you can put me out here at the hours.
3: 10-4-4, you copy?
1: 10-4, I'm still in the route.
2: I'm trying to get it. 8-4-1-4-5-4, that's more than that. Bravo 2, go ahead.
3: Yeah, the apartment number for 345 Daniel Lake.
2: I don't know. It could be Building 14, Apartment 3, or it could be Apartment 143. I'm not sure.
3: One, 4 minutes. Put it out here for a second.
2: Cheers, folks.

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1: This is Sully.
0: Can I get a case number for information, please?
2: Is that what's the 99?
3: Complaint.
4: Negative. Whatever the phone is off.
2: Dude.
1: Use this information case number 26-07-02512.
2: So you got 14 echo?
1: 10-4. One more elephant.
5: No left out. You can go ahead and show me 10-8 from court.
1: I believe it's 14 echo. And you're going to be checking on the minutes. Cynthia. Bravo Apple Uniform Golf Hotel. Her daughter, Nina Pritchard, is calling the police on an errant bird.
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1: She said 14 echo. 14 echo.
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3: 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Also, give me a case time zone for Simple Suspect.
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0: And then he talked to me, Bravo 4, Bravo 5. Okay, Bravo 2, I got a direct call at 31 Woodview. 31 Woodview Drive, Harper's Woody Drive for Mr. Keith Schaefer.
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1: Okay, that's 10-4. Bravo 1 out at 2700 Greenway. Bravo 2 is route to 3131 Woodview. 1 Bravo 3 just keyed up 2700 Greenway. 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
1: Okay, that's 1054 for the Bravo Shield. You need the status on your mic units as well, 1 Alpha 99.
0: Appreciate you. Thank you much. Thank you.
1: That's 1054. Status check is complete. 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

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We're keeping all units 7 out of this bad train. 10790, I'm now 10-7 on this count. All units. Congrats. They warned you all. 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
0: Collins, when you get a chance, that accident you had at Raymond and Ellis, I'm sorry, Ellis and Belger yesterday, send me the time for it.
1: Well, put me out here in 2840. Is there a gate code to get in here with this suicide and risk?
2: 10-4, just negative.
0: Do you copy?
1: Yeah, well, I just need to.
0: 10-4.

0: level 3. Level 3 at level 21 will be a two-man unit, IBM 2253, camera 9461, laptop 121 will be a two-man unit for level 3.
1: I'm logging on right now. Give me a peek.
2: Dispatcher 17, Kansas 10 at 304, you may resume trip. Level 2. Level 2. Airport AMR arrived on scene, but the young lady refused treatment. You can show me back today, RTF.
0: Well, I'm in the complex. What's this apartment out here?
1: 10-4, building 2-4, apartment 103, that's 24, apartment 103. Gonna be 50-2812.
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1: For 1-3-3, call. Came in from Capital PE. It's going to be at 3227 Terry Road. 3227 Terry Road, advising her to Kayla Edwards about her child father came off and made threats at her. He advised the subject is no longer on scene. Oh, 1-12-3, what's this drive? Time is 1604.
0: What's
1: up? 1253 Blue Hills Drive.
0: 10-4. I'm right here in Blue Hills. What's that apartment number?
1: You're in Hosea apartment 4. Are you dispatched with Jemiah? She wanted to report a female was a female had talked to her the other day.
0: Number 5, put me at it, building 24.
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0: Mobile crisis outline.

0: 14 Indian 48 car responded to an accident showing injuries in front of 2411 Highway 80. 2411 Highway 80 and the cross is going to be Ellis Avenue. This is for an accident with injuries.
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0: 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My time 314.
1: Four on 10-8.
0: 10-4. Your person to just be complaining. 327 Red Oak Drive. 327 Red Oak Drive. Sequel Miss Jones. She's going to be standing by in a gold Cadillac. She wants PD to send my wife. She didn't get an item from her roommate.
1: Is her roommate a boyfriend or just a friend?
0: I can't advise. I didn't take calls. Level 3.
1: 10-4, run a local for Ebony Scott, date of birth, August 12th, 1987, that first name will be spelled Echo Bravo Oscar November Yankee, last name Scott, regular spelling.
2: Yes, no one is hurt here. We just need a PD unit up here.
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0: First name spelling, Lima Echo, Victor, India Tango, India Charlie, Uniform Sierra, last name Harris, 822 of 66.

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0: Question you too.
2: Three. Anything back on that loop?
1: Give me one thing, because I'm on a 911 call.
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4: This is not showing that it's saying not on file, and I just took out the data vertical thinking I'll eat it without the data vertical, and you see it right now on file.

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1: Sahih.
2: She has multiple pieces of here, flight information, driver without seatbelt, driver without seatbelt insurance, fire license, before conduct was off, before conduct disobeying, MVL third conviction, fire tag, I'm calling for personal action.
1: Singapore, just making sure that's the right name and state of birth is not suspect. Can you run another local form?
2: 244 Ebony Chanel Scott. 244 I can.
1: 244. The next one's going to be for a Top Yama Scott, state of birth. January 25th, 2003. First name failed. Tango Yankee Tango. India Alpha. November Alpha. Tango Yankee Tango. India Alpha. November Alpha. Last name Scott. Regular student.
2: Alpha.
3: January 25th, 2003. Good morning, Mr. King Drive, out of King. No, that was my.
1: You are.

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1: Close the Echo with Andrew Jasco, 2411 Highway 80. That's 2411 Highway 80. It was driving by your home, Chucky. Show our report call here at 20700 Siri. They want to know that. Thank you.

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2: Simple, thank you. Just check to make sure they go just the right. I am dead rough multiple.
0: Oh.
2: You can get a chance, now you get a chase time as well, if you can simple as well.
0: That's simple. 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
3: You're by
4: 10-4-0-2-5-1-9. Yes, 10-4-0-2-5-1-9. Okay. 10-4, someone's running to an armed subject with knife. 2075 Flowers Drive. Speak with Miss Gladys Stevens. She advised her niece is on scene causing a disturbance armed with a knife.

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0: 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All 13 known players to appear are active.
1: Tempo.
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0: That's 10-4-15-22.
1: 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Those two men that were like both my footsteps, be advised they not on scene.
0: That's 10-4.

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0: 10-4, I got a social. Can you run a social for me?
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0: Yeah, Baston Children's Hospital at UMC, Baston.
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0: 10-4, man, put me on the 50 on John R. Lynch near Highway 80. John R. Lynch near Highway 80. I'm going to be out with a Honda Odyssey, Hotel Papa Alpha 609. Hotel Papa Alpha 609.

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0: Captain Danger, that's
1: my aircraft. 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
2: Clear.
0: Press from 17 arriving on the plane, we'll be set.
2: That's clear.
0: Can you give me that case number, that Bravo 3, Drew, at IHOP, arrested that information? He drew a case number at IHOP for that information. I need that case number, please.
3: 260702512,
0: See what 2512?
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4: Bravo 5, 10-8, HBO, 1092.
0: Now, 7 dispatch, that case number he drew, for information, change it in the CAS system. Change it to embezzlement. Change it from information to embezzlement, please. For 10-8, 10-8.
3: Good one.

0: 喂。
1: 各位。
0: His phone is coming from the screen at Motors. I-20 is space free. Just going to be I-20 is space free. I'm a concerned citizen of ours. With the I-20 between space free and Galveston, it's an 18-wheeler stranded.
1: Go ahead.
0: Awesome. You complain at 4356 Redwood Circle. 4356 Redwood Circle. Speak with Ms. Power. She advised she needs to speak with PD and reference someone trying to steal her car last night.
1: 4356. Wow.

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0: I get a case number for domestic, simple domestic, please.
1: Control, can you run me 260705-1025-1?
0: Has the last port one more time, please.
1: 025-1.
0: Yeah, full thing.
2: Control 1539.

0: 4, level 4. This is what went down to headquarters in regards to 407 Bravo Drive. That's Elijah Bass. We need a report from, he's trying to file charges on his lawyer. He's advising that she stole money from, I mean, an insurance claim.
1: Are you trying to file charges on his lawyer?
0: Before he's saying she took $7,000 with some kind of insurance fraud or something.
2: Temple.
0: I've got Elijah calling in. He said he's needing to file charges on his lawyer. She stole $7,000 in an insurance claim or something. He's trying to say he was hurt or he was scammed out of it or something. Temple, I copy. Go over there.
2: Trying to call me and see what the situation is, because he might be careful.
1: Four cousins showing around.

0: 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AMR 406, transform one time to the bathroom. Put us back in service.
1: That's clear.

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0: Engine 3, respond to medical call, 809 North State Street, Crossing Boyd Street, 809 North State Street, apartment 208. Unconscious subject, remain on primary.
1: Engine 3 responded.
0: That's clear.

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0: Temple Headquarters. Show me that stuff I route to Baptist with the car from 2840 Robinson. It's going to be a CIC car. 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

0: Mile 302. Afternoon, ma'am. I'll be in 2026. I'm going to be transporting one black male to Rankin County Jail in Brandon, Mississippi. My PC number is going to be 126. My beginning mileage is going to be 151942. 151942 en route to Rankin County Jail.
1: Okay, thank you, sorry.
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0: Response to Southwest 2918 West Capitol Street. This 2918 West Capitol Street. Crosses Livingston Park Drive into Jackson Zoo. You be speak with Sierra Moore. She want to report that someone assaulted her kids at the location.
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0: 10-4, Echo. Charlie Shit, 1115, a burning drive. 1115, a burning drive. We're on a fast charge on Shania for stalking her. We advise this to baby daddy girlfriend.
1: Correct.

0: 503, pull me out at the zoo. What my complaint is standing by in?
1: 10-4. Can you give a vehicle description or alert about that?
0: Four.

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1: Okay, that's number 4010.

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0: You in the inside Shibashi Seven at the end of the parking lot.
1: And for Shibashi at the Jackson Zoo, correct?
0: That's 10-4.
1: And from right here, maybe at the entrance of the zoo, which parking lot standing at the end of?
0: We've got a fire station. Come on around.

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1: What is that,
0: HF? Oh my god, I'm trying to make it. Unit call, can you turn on your track? I can barely hear you through the big round.
1: 2, Bravo 2. Put us out at 1824 Hospital Drive on the flag now.
0: Yeah.
2: Come here, one.
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1: Well, what's going on at the location?
0: Well, a female stated she feels dizzy and want to feel like she's going to pass out.
2: Three, Michael. BTO, Rondo.
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0: 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Advise that we're going to be inside the zoo, so I'm just going straight in. I'll wait for that.
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3: 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He's out at 2918 West Capitol Street. It's Jacksonville.
2: 10-4, Yankee 3 to 8 unit.
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4: 10-4, ma'am, can you check the CAD and see if we have a Ashley Arnold in there? 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
5: Six sixty-seven Forest Avenue, Cross Street is Tennyson Street. 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She advised her sister is on scene causing a disturbance. Smelly Basil Winter.
3: Ten four, how you spell that name?
4: Ten four, first name spelled Ashley, regular spelling. Last name Arnold. Last name spelled Alpha Romeo November Oscar Lima Delta. Alpha Romeo November Oscar Lima Delta.
3: Ten four. -07-02534-02534. 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
4: Let me know if you find the cash out. I got a name that they first.

Three Bravo two. Panther 3 Bravo 6 and route to 667 Forest Avenue, 667 Forest Avenue, and route to a dimension to serve. Rerouting you, 3 Bravo 4 rerouting, 2322 Forest Avenue, 2232 Forest Avenue. Gonna be apartment India 58 and see the female at this location. She advised that Miss Dixon jumped on. You're not advising on with it.

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0: 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AMR is on scene, requesting lift assist, remain on primary.
1: I see it.
2: Did you show you a date of birth?
1: I apologize, I was getting the wrong thing. I see it Ashley Runover. The middle name is start with R, and I see one that start with M. The one that start with R is Rochelle. The date of birth is 7/9/94. The one that start with M is 1/04/84.
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1: 962, can you talk? Can you talk on my truck?
0: Hey, go ahead.
1: Go ahead, sir.
0: Car.

0: they dispatched me over to Richmond for AutoZone for a 1050. Can you meet me and get some gas? I'm running low on gas.
1: What's your point?
0: I'm leaving the precinct here in about 3 minutes. Can you meet me at the Texas Long Ranch?

0: one of those nines that pulled up, the anyone address come back to 34 Dickens Court.
1: That's a negative. The one that has my name Rochelle, it comes back to 420 B for the road. And the one that started with an M came back to 118 Palace Street out of Crystal Springs.
0: And so what's the date of birth for both of
1: them? Rochelle is 7-9 of 94. And the one that started with an M is 1-4 of 84.
0: Now, 7-4. Correct.
1: Next schedule 21 is
0: 0914.
1: Reference to a return phone call.
0: If she's in her 30s, it'll be 1-94. What's the date of birth? 94. What's the date of birth?
1: 7-9 of 1994.
0: Simple. Thank you.
1: 241 Clark.

0: Respond to a simple about 179 Ellis Avenue. That's 179 Ellis Avenue, crosses Willen Avenue. Did you be speak with Darren? He's at headquarters. He needs to report. He was crossing. He was with a black male, flashing, wearing a black shirt.
1: Who are we?

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1: Hey, 4443. What's the exact location? 3506. Yeah,

0: Nate, back to you.
1: Our 80s. If the Galaxy Solutions University for James Payless again, if he needs to report his employee, Gray 4 Fusion, they will know what shot into. I do not understand.
2: You advise the case number for unauthorized use.
1: Level 5.
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1: 10-4, refer to a suspicious person, 1501 Woody Drive, 1501 Woody Drive. Speak with Ms. Deidre Thompson. She's advising that there's a black male that's seen wearing a gray sweatshirt with black pants that keep chasing her home.
0: I just passed through there. That young man sitting at the edge of the street, 1092.
1: Oh, 10-4. Stop by and speak with their complainant. You see no one Woody Drive. My name is Deidre Thompson. Well, Quebec Yankee 961 at the location. Time is 4:49.
0: I copy that. What's the nature of that 1093? Which one was the car?
1: That was a 34 Alpha 90. They didn't advise why. They didn't want anyone to make contact. Just advise them if the vehicle was at the location.
0: I'll be right to the location, just one.
2: 1093.
1: 10-4.

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1: And get a job license information.
2: I can only run local side. Name and birth date. I'm not NCIC approved.
1: Temple, you got anybody on NCIC?
2: Temple,
1: show me switching over. So, I'm going to be a robber homicide, too.
3: Temple.

0: 973, was anybody in the vehicle?
1: Tempo Sarge, she was inside the vehicle and was, they shot into the vehicle while she was moving.
0: 972, dispatch, go ahead and roll mobile crime out there. I'll be around there. Blue Star review.
1: Copy. 35 on PD2. You too. 35 says, you need to request a robbery homicide.
2: No mobile crime as well.
0: Yeah, I've got a vehicle shooting in an occupied vehicle on Highway 80. Unit out with it. Female was in the vehicle. Somebody shot into it. She's not here. She's still on the vehicle.
1: Broke up. She's what?
0: What's the name of the finish out with her, Greg?
1: Tempo. I'm be out at. I'm be out 4457 Highway 80. Which? 4457 Highway 80. Be advised, there's no name on the vehicle. Look like they building on it.
3: 79421, let me give you a call.
1: V, I'll call you. Info.
2: I love you, son, but.
0: Nine
1: 973.
0: Any showcases or anything on scene there?
1: 10-4, still looking.
0: All right, 10-4. Dispatch, send another unit to him and try to get there so we can block it off real quick. See if we can recover any other evidence.
4: Yes, sir. Dispatch 255.
2: Somewhere around to him. I'm already hitting 80 westbound, trying to locate
4: him.
2: 10-4. Y'all advising the vehicle was shot in too.
0: 10-4, female was inside of the house.
2: 10-4, I'll be on route.
1: One pull me out.
4: 10-4.
1: Who's my complaint? Is she down here?
4: Durant McCourt. Black male, wearing a black shirt.
1: Cool.
4: 10-4.
5: I'm Rescue 20 and Route 2. A list of assist at 240 North State Boulevard, 240 North State Boulevard, crossing at Watkins Drive. Yeah. 240 North Gate Boulevard.
1: Rescue 20, you want engine 21 to take that?
6: That's clear.
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2: Is that specialized unit logged on fire today?
3: That's negative. They don't all go on 6 feet.
0: That's good.
1: Engine 21 don't see him. We'll be out checking.
0: That's good.
3: Okay. 10-4, you can show us 10-8 from that location. We say it was not on scene when we got to the location. They refused a report due to not being able to identify the item that was taken. Just notate that in the CAD. HBO.

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4: 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Your time is 1637 to 1655. That's a negative.
6: I said not yet. Negative.
4: Okay. 10-4, advise me you're on scene.
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0: Copy, my lord.
1: Thank you for the big girl, physical one. 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I'm sitting train, state, and, Northside, for the Jeep, Hotel Tango Romeo, 726. And I've been drawing a case room for D. Oliver.
0: You're
1: driving
0: the parking lot of City Train. Was that the one you
1: contacted
0: with on Northside of State Street? 10-4. 10-4. Two Mike One, that case number is 26-07-02560-0-2560, and your time is 17:03. And your time is 17:03. See you, Alan.
1: 10-4.
0: I'm out with Devine,
1: 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Show more info.
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3: Alright, 4547 North State Street, 4547 North State Street. I'm gonna be in the parking lot of CD3.

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0: Dispatch, it was just food on the stove in apartment 205 Mill C. We let the windows up and got the smoke out and reset the alarm. So engine 10 going to be back in service.
1: That's clear.
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0: I'm over here, Grant.
1: Tampa,
0: what's that, 21?
1: How's that?
0: 1525. 1525. 1525. I'm safe with the regional police officer. Okay, they're calling us back.
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1: 2-3.
0: Can I get a case number for information, please?
2: For case number 2607025.
0: I need the last part again, please. I want to understand.
2: 02557. It's
0: going to
2: be 02557.
0: 10-4, thanks.

0: What's the time? What's up, sir?
1: 1703.
0: 1703. Well, also,
2: Thank you.

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0: tomava uma. Was on a Larchmont in the MV, Larchmont Street in the MV for exiting the Jefferson County about the accident. A white Chevy Malibu in the automotive blue vehicle, no injuries.
1: Tim, we'll be advised by 9, so I'm going to go back to headquarters.
0: Larchmont in the MV. I'm there 10-50 involving a white Chevy Malibu in the automoto. Blue people.
1: Well, I'll be talking to you here in Malibu.
0: Say, you want to hear how to win?
1: Okay.

0: Hey, Burton, I'm out here with 2 Bravo 3. Out here at 80 West, referencing the shooting. I'm breaking away from here to go take that 10 business to go ahead on some planets out there way.
1: 10
0: for Larchmont and Lindsay. That's 10 for Larchmont and Lindsay. Perfect.

0: Clever one.
1: One.
0: Reply to Malicious Misfit, 2240 TV Road, 2240 TV Road, it's going to be apartment 2 Echo, speak with Ms. Gardner. She advised she need a report for someone damaging her car.
1: Come on, Mike 3.
0: Go ahead, Mike 3.
1: Who's so much a precinct 10-2?
0: 10-4. Well, remember, when you copy their traffic in reference to that militia at the New Horizon apartment?
2: Yeah. One, I copy. Be advised. It might take me a few mics. There's traffic on the interstate.
0: 10-4, I copy.
3: Mike 2, you go to 10-7 precinct.
0: Copy. Gray Lexus, and a black GMC.
1: Come here, Will.
0: Yes, well, body cam activation, you're probably.
1: Bank route to Highway 49, hours zone.
4: You have lost money, Liz?
0: Yes.
4: Who had on, legend? I don't know, okay, 750.

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1: Voi.
0: Ci sono, sto whispering into a at the Calhoun Paint Shop. This is Sky Roller Promotion, okay, I'm responding.
2: If you don't mind, unit, I'll take it. I'm right here.
1: Two copy.
0: 10-4, I'm coming at traffic 3.
1: She wants to be around.
0: 10-4.

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1: 10-4.
0: Yeah.
1: Sure, 10-9, ground 602, clean circle.
0: Heavy traffic,
1: traffic through
0: Bravo 4.
1: Sure, 10-9, ground 602, clean circle.
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0: Inside of the fuel tank, sir. Hello, sir.

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0: Realize we came from Capitol Police. It's gonna be that family dollar. Hear me now, Rolly Stitching.
1: Come on, two women, right?
0: 10-4, speak with the manager of Family Dollar. His name is Mr. Bobby. He advised a black male customer were making threats. He advised they walked out the store. He didn't give a clothing description. He was still going back and forth with them. I couldn't get much information. Side of the building.
1: Yeah, for 99.

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0: 10-4, what does she have on them right here, you know, the McDonald's?
1: I didn't take the call, somebody has to call it.
0: 10-4.
2: Chris got to a disturbance. 6125 Brown Street. 6125 Brown Street. Building 6, apartment 54. Building 6, apartment 54. Simmons Crawford at the location. She's having a disturbance with her neighbor.
0: One Bravo 3. You should have been 10-4 back tonight.
1: 3.

0: 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Thank you. Hello, Tom Woody.
1: Six-4-2's location, he's no more.
0: 4-2, you 10-8.
1: 10-4.
0: 2-4, Victor 1-4-4, at this residence alarm, it's gonna be 411 now. On the alarm, right, the Collins residence for general alarm, motion, no key order, responded.
1: You have asked 4-1-1-9 Willow Run.
0: 10-4, and it's gonna be WILLO Run.
2: 10-7, just great. I'm in route to that location. I need to disconnect from the calls. I'm in route to Willow Run.
0: 4, you can just go on 1-5-5, 1-5-9, 7-6, 1-5-4, 4-1-1, now Willow Run.

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0: please. Contact Robin Alpha Alpha. We're heading upstairs.
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0: Fed camp, I want to meet them on the third floor.
1: What they got? I'm on the third floor.
0: I guess they already talked to somebody. They said they're supposed to meet Sergeant Regan.
1: Let me walk around there. I got a colleague. Is that large enough?
0: Case number 26-07-02561, 26-07-02561, 1706, accident without injury.

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1: It was supposed to be at the McDonald's, and then I asked and no one called.
0: Okay, that's too far.

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1: ID 19.
0: 10-8, you should have gone back to 85.
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1: 4.
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1: Step 4.

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1: Right.
0: Miller Smith.
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0: not 7 minutes. What was that I have to do?
1: Pronounce Art.
0: Yeah, the accident with injuries are only forward down there.
1: That injured the Lunch Lunch Street and Lindsay Drive.
0: Oh, I thought that came out with injury. Ten four minutes. We'll be 10-8 of Highway 8. 973, did you locate that?
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0: All right, just one.

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1: I do. And 8 RTF.
2: This Anthony, you sent him 6364 Abraham Lincoln Drive. 6364 Abraham Lincoln Drive. Prosecutor Willie, I'm sorry, William McKinley Purvis. One of you. No vehicle is. That was a small challenge. That wasn't a vehicle.
3: Please move.
4: You can go back 10-8 to HBO.
3: Copy.

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1: Rescue 20 dispatch. Where is the accident located?
2: 6364 Abraham Lincoln Drive.
1: So Rescue 20 responding to that call.
2: That's clear. Engine 15, you can disregard.
3: Dispatch, come over here.
4: There we go ahead.
3: Respond to Burrell. Well, you still can see.
4: Go ahead and get some dispatch.
3: 10-4, respond to Burrell Auto, not in progress. 349 Lexington Avenue. That's 349 Lexington Avenue. Cross is 1st Avenue. Give you speak with Anthony. He needs to report his brown Chevy Tahoe was broken into, his gun stolen. He's 10-12 at precinct 2.
1: 2-5-0-5.
3: 2-5-0-5.
4: After he disregarded that, he got a little pile up. We're going to share this workload. Show me around the precinct 2 to take that complaint as well. I'm RTF from this 1050, and show me around the precinct 2 to take that. So we'll show this load a little bit. 3, you can go on disregard that. 5, show me around precinct 2. RTF from this location, show me around precinct 2 to take that call as well.
3: 2-4,
4: I can
5: be by the kill. 3, I copy. 3-5, appreciate it. 10-4. Lake Temple Road, cross the Detroit Drive. Copy about a concerned citizen advising the 2L subject. 1 with a blue shirt, blue jeans. 6 with a white shirt, carrying noise machine, jet up the drive.
4: I'll be on call and say, talk for the evening. You can reach me by cell phone.
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0: Our sponsor is Central South, Curry Street, and Curry Street, and Capitol Street, and Capitol City, and the same relationship, 25 short of the South East.
1: For somebody in Richmond, all these 1050.
0: Yes, sir.

0: Well, what's the description of the vehicle?
1: Before pickup in front of the leasing office.
0: The vehicle's not here. You can give a call or call back if you need to.

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1: 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Complete this time, show us that curve.
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1: 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It's time at 1811.

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1: We advise the next one is again.
0: Abraham Lincoln Drive and William McKinley, sir. Abraham Lincoln Drive and William McKinley, sir.
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4: Yes,
5: sir. Trying to steal some copper?
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7: what I'm going to say. Well, you can have some juices, Laura. It wasn't an accident. You can tell to get the bed kicked out.
3: 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No description.
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0: 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They're not able to get anyone back on the line. 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
1: 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Cross Tower 8 is trademark and signed by the Chigar. The last employee child was on St. Carlos 1047. Can I have lines on witness?
0: Copy
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1: Refer to a disturbance. 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Cross Street is Hearn Street. See Rashonda Williams at the location. She advised that black male Mr. G pulled a gun on her, wearing a black shirt and gray shorts, trying to fight everybody there. This is the issue of Highland Drive policy.
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2: 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I'll be around. I'll be coming from Flag Chapel and Lyndon B. Johnson.
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1: 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I'm 2557.

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2: Boy, traffic stop. 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Correct, Terry Road. Arbor Hill and Terry Road. On the white vehicle, Louisiana tag 211-02-757.
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1: Tomorrow at 4573 Bullet Street. 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
2: Okay, cool.

0: Animal City, we're about to investigate.
1: That's clear.
2: Two dispatch.

0: Okay, what was it?
1: You're on the van.
0: Yeah, I'm alright. See, that's a good one.
1: Final info.

0: Right.
1: Bowling and Ware Street. It's gonna be a maroon Kia and a black Cadillac.
0: And Terry Road and Barbara. And what was the traffic about it? I got Terry and Barbara. I didn't hear what else you said. 10-4-1-2 requesting a female officer. 10.
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0: No, four. 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